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0: After nearly five decades, an iconic Kent tradition is coming to an end, and we take the final bow. 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

0: After nearly five decades, an iconic Kent tradition is coming to an end, and we take the final bow. The last ever Leeds Castle concert will be on Saturday the 11th of July. 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
1: 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Jack, what do you want to be when you grow up?
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5: From Sky News Centre at 5, police officers have reportedly been hit with missiles in a protest close to where a student was murdered in Southampton. Henry Novak was handcuffed after his killer falsely accused him of racism. Reform UK leader Nigel Farage claims it's evidence of two-tier culture. Zia Yousaf from the party wouldn't say whether Mr. Farage had spoken with the victim's family.
6: I haven't been, and I'm not going to comment on Nigel's confidential and private conversations. I don't think that that is appropriate, but my convictions around this issue and Nigel's convictions around this issue are around ensuring that we have one law for everybody.
5: The number of women suffering third-degree tears during childbirth has increased by a quarter in 5 years. NHS data shows around one in 35 women who gave birth in England in the last year had one and usually required surgery. It happened to Megan, who says it's had lasting effects.
7: It can be really lonely and really traumatising, and just to have that humanity and somebody just ask if you're okay and what they can do for you next and explain what's happening to you at the time. Just to be treated like a human.
5: England's chief midwifery officer says new clinical standards are being introduced. The US says it's carried out strikes on an island near the Strait of Hormuz, claims they were intercepting multiple Iranian ballistic missiles being fired at Kuwait and Bahrain. An organisation's warning large numbers of people could be at risk of a cliff-edge fall in income when they retire. Pensions UK's calculated a minimum lifestyle for retired people costs nearly £14,000 for a one-person household. People in the UK are expected to spend around 4 years and 8 months over an average of a lifespan on their phones with no reason. That's according to a study by Virgin Media O2. And a dolphin, fox and an owl are among animals that could appear on banknotes. The Bank of England wants people to give their views on a selection of wildlife native to the UK. That's the latest. I'm Laura Safe.

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4: From the Sky News Centre at 6. Chairs, cans and flares have been thrown at police during a protest close to where a student was stabbed to death in Southampton. Henry Novak was handcuffed as he lay dying last December when his killer falsely accused him of racism. In body cam footage, the 18-year-old is heard saying, "I've been stabbed," to which an officer replies, "Don't think you have, mate." The police watchdog is investigating. Home Secretary Shabana Mahmood has accused demonstrators of hijacking this tragedy to stir up violence. Figures suggest a growing number of women are suffering injuries during childbirth. One in 35 new mums in England received third or fourth degree tears in the last year, with most needing surgery. The US military says it's launched self-defense strikes on Iran and shot down ballistic missiles and drones fired at ships and countries in the Gulf. Officials say they've intercepted attempted attacks on Bahrain and Kuwait. People in the UK are likely to spend more than 4.5 years of their lives unintentionally using their phones. A study by Virgin Media O2 is warning that could be impacting our sleep, focus and well-being. The US Special Presidential Envoy for Tourism says British football fans travelling to the World Cup shouldn't worry about social media checks. US border officials can assess the online activity of visitors entering the country, but Nick Adams insists those checks would only happen in exceptional circumstances.
5: I can assure British visitors, I can assure people all around the world that 99.9% of you that choose to travel to the United States of America as tourists will not have a problem. It'll be a seamless experience.
4: And a study claims doing 90 minutes to 2 hours of weights per week can cut the risk of an early death. And that's the latest from the Sky News Centre. I'm Tanya Snuggs.
6: In 10 metres, take a left at the pile of washing.
7: Sorry, what?
6: At the Valley of Toy Dinosaurs, approach the kitchen with no room to cook.
7: Huh?
6: Turn right at the floor drove.
7: A floor drove?
6: You've reached chaos. Recalculating.
7: No.
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3: Protesters have clashed with police after a demonstration over the murder of Henry Novak in Southampton. The student was handcuffed after being stabbed by an attacker who lied to officers about being racially abused. The Home Secretary's accused people of hijacking the tragedy as the watchdog continues an investigation. Dal Babu is a former chief superintendent at the Met Police and wants lessons to be learned.
4: Not to take things at face value, not just because somebody says that this is a racist incident, assume that the person who makes the allegation is correct. You still have to investigate it.
3: A drug dealer from North Kent has been ordered to hand over more than £72,000 he made through crime or face extra time in prison. Julian Warwick is serving a 10-year sentence after pleading guilty to conspiracy to supply cocaine. The 56-year-old from Regent Square in Belvedere has 3 months to pay up. A study's found we're likely to spend more than 4.5 years of our lives unintentionally using our phones. Researchers say doom scrolling could be impacting our sleep, focus and well-being. And a rarely seen painting of Anne Boleyn has gone on display at the castle in Kent where she grew up. The so-called Lyndhurst portrait is part of the Capturing a Queen exhibition at Hever. It's been restored and will be on show until the end of the year. That's the latest. Next updates at 7.
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3: After a bright start, it'll turn windy and rainy today with highs of 19 in Headcorn, 16 in Lydd.
1: 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Kent's weather.
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5: It's Wednesday. 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
6: Hi, hi.
7: Hi, hi.
6: Wednesday.
2: How did that happen?
6: I don't know. It's the first thing I said to Lucy this morning. She went, you're all right. I went, how's it Wednesday? Like,
2: exciting day today, though. Lots going
6: very,
2: on.
6: Very exciting day today. I'm just like, ah, come on, weather. I'll explain more later in the show. What do you think about this Google thing?
2: Well,
6: is it giving Black Mirror vibes to you?
2: It really is. Also, why is Google doing it?
6: Don't know. And it's very similar. There is an episode of Black Mirror where they release a load of, I think it's bees. Have you seen that one?
2: Yeah.
6: That is this.
2: I don't think that anyone should be taking inspiration from that TV show.
6: Absolutely fair. We'll tell you what's going on next.
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0: Silky, Just the Way You Are on KMFM Breakfast. It's Rob and Nimi. Good morning.
1: So this is an interesting one. If you've seen Black Mirror before, there is an episode of where I'm pretty sure it's bees that they put like little robot bees into the population to try and help things out. And needless to say, it didn't help things out. The opposite to that. So hopefully this is not like them predicting the future, because Google is asking for approval of a project that will see them release 32 million mosquitoes into the world.
0: But they want to do it to reduce the spread of disease.
1: Yes, I mean, the idea is great.
0: So it's like, if you release these mosquitoes, these like special mosquitoes, they'll then help prevent the spread of disease through other mosquitoes.
1: Yeah.
0: It is a bit of a weird thing of like, let's make this problem go away.
1: By making it bigger.
0: By making it bigger first, yeah. But then we'll make it smaller.
1: It says they're going to use robots and AI systems to breed and then sort the insects out before they send them into the wild. Mate. I asked ChatGPT yesterday for something, and the answer it came back with, I was like, that is weird. And I went back and I was like, are you sure this is right? And it was like, no, Rob, you're right. It's not correct. Here's the right answer. What if they picked the wrong ones?
0: So we released 32 million mosquitoes. Yeah. But they were all wrong.
1: They're the super sucker ones that leave that massive red lump on your neck or your
0: leg. Sorry.
1: Yeah, sorry about that. They're only trying in Florida. That's a long way from us, isn't it?
0: So they'd have to fly pretty far. Yeah.
1: We're going to be okay. I can't be doing barbecues and mosquitoes this summer. No, thank you. Right, Zara Larsson. We'll do Omi and that brilliant new single from Sienna Spyro after Travel News with Nooms next.
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3: Traffic and travel.
0: 6:40, the M20 London bound. There's a lane closed due to emergency repairs from Junction 2, the Rutan Brands Hatch Circuit, to Junction 1, the Swanley Interchange. Higham, Hastead Road, the Wainscot Bypass is closed with slow traffic due to an accident at Gravesend Road, the A226. That's as you head towards the Medway City Estate. The A2 towards London is slow from Cobham and Strood. Travel time currently 10 minutes. Hurst Green, you got queues because because of those temporary traffic lights at Station Road. They're there until the 14th of June. And Southeastern, possible disruption at New Cross if you're heading into London this morning due to a train hitting an obstruction on the line.
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1: All next week, we are giving you the chance to win family tickets to the Kent County Show. 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And it's an extravaganza.
2: It's a big show showcasing all of the awesome things that happen here in the county. And do you know what? If you are one of those people that says, I've never been before, you don't have much of an excuse. Only recently did they celebrate their 100th birthday. This year, it's 103 years old, that show.
1: It's an institution.
2: It is, and like loads of people, I think you're either part of the crew that go every year, and or used to go as a kid, or maybe you've never been before. If you won tickets with us, it's definitely worth checking it out, and you'll see so much there this year.
1: Yeah, there's livestock, there's show jumping, there's vintage vehicles, there's shopping, there's live music. The food is great. The amount of like food trucks that they have.
2: It's true.
1: The coffee stands, and also there's a like a retro fairground as well. There's a fairground there with the Helter Skelter.
2: The kids are going to love it. If you do get a chance to check out the fruit tent for me is the one. Like when you walk in, you just, the smell, it's just, yeah, it's phenomenal. It's such a great, great, great weekend. You'll get to choose whether you want to go on the Friday, Saturday or Sunday if you win the tickets with us. And it will be super simple and fun to play next week.
1: Yes, so make sure you're listening. We're going to be playing at different points throughout the show to give everyone a fair chance. And you could be going on the day of your choice in July to the Kent County Show.
2: Right, check out kcas.org.uk to find out more about the show. And let's play you this now. Devil Wears Prada 2. It's getting great reviews.
1: Getting so good reviews. I need to watch it.
2: This is new music from that film. I like this.

0: on KMFM at breakfast with Rob and Noomi. We are closely watching the weather today. All will become clear at 10 past 8 this morning.
1: I have found out the most adorable thing about dogs.
0: Okay.
1: The explanation behind a dog behaviour that we all know. You know when you get home and your dog like brings you a toy or a pillow, maybe a newspaper or a slipper. There is a reason behind it, and it's so blooming cute.
0: I don't need any more help to want to bring home a dog right now and or get divorced, because that will happen at the same time.
1: I'm not helping the cause here.
0: Alex Warren, Ella Henderson, and we'll get to that next.
2: Right first.
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8: M20 London bound is one lane closed. Emergency repairs are ongoing from Junction 2 to Junction 1. Hyams Haystead Road, the A289, expect it between the Waynescott Bypass and Gravesend Road for it to be closed. This is due to an accident. Gravesend's A2 is queuing right now as you're heading up from Cobham and Strood. An extra 5 to 10 minutes at the moment. And Hurst Green, those roadworks again. Still got a couple of weeks left of them, but they are causing delays already. Lots of roadworks on that list this morning. New ones include Sevenoaks, the A224 London Road. Broadstairs Road got added last week, as did I-Wade. Sheppey Crossing, obviously, that is still ongoing for another couple of days. We're on 01 227 786 106. Call the jam line, hands-free.
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9: At 7

0: o'clock, here's Lucy Hudson.
1: Protesters have thrown missiles at police after violence broke out following a demonstration in Southampton. There's anger over the murder of student Henry Novak, who was handcuffed as he lay dying. Officers are being investigated after believing his attacker's lies that he'd been racially abusive. Local MP Jen Craft says the victim's family don't want the case to create further division.
2: I think there's a number of people that have seen what happened to Henry, and instead of taking a step back and thinking, look, I'm in a position of power, I'm in a position of privilege, and I should use that to make sure that his family can get the answers that they need, they have used it for their own political purposes.
1: There's more disruption this morning for South East Water customers in Kent. Burst mains have left homes in parts of Whitstable and Tenterden without a supply, while technical issues are impacting residents in Goudhurst and Headcorn. After more than a dozen people lost their lives in water during the recent heatwave, children in part of Kent are being taught about how to stay safe in the sea. Experts visiting Sheldon and Northbourne primary schools in Deal over the next 2 days. The aim is to run the Sea Sense programme in all coastal parts of the country so youngsters know about things like riptides, currents and waves. William Thompson is the founder of Tide School.
3: One moment they'll go down there and it will be safe, and then an hour or two later, exactly the same place, one of those elements would have changed and it then creates a danger. And it's teaching the kids so they can understand when it's safe to go to particular places and when to stay away from other places.
1: The King, Queen and Princess of Wales have met researchers, clinicians and volunteers at an event for Cancer Research UK. Davina McCall also attended a reception at St James's Palace to mark the charity's 125th anniversary.
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1: Football, and Gillingham's latest signing has been telling us what he's like as a player.
6: Hard working, I put 110% into everything that I do. I can be quite tenacious, to be fair, as well. I like to put in a heavy challenge when I can. Hopefully that gets the fans going as well.
1: Zain Albaris has signed on a free transfer from Brighton and Hove Albion. The Gills have also announced Stephen Craig is joining as their new assistant manager. That's the latest. Next updates at 7:30.
7: At the third stroke, the time from BT will be 6 o'clock precisely.
8: 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And one will say, the cat is stuck up a tree again. And every second, a BT employee will answer and connect those calls to the emergency services.
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5: Kent weather.
1: After a sunny start, it'll turn windy and rainy today with highs of 19 in Edenbridge, 16 in Ramsgate.
0: It's looking good.
9: Isn't it?
0: It's looking... do you know what I find really interesting is if you open up the rain map for today, the rain is exactly when you should be flying.
9: Okay.
0: Look at that peak.
9: Basically, anywhere that I am this week that I don't want it to be rainy or windy...
0: Like, that's what's happening.
9: It's happening. Good. All right. More weather in an hour. We'll check it again.
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9: Now be careful, because, you know, Mrs. Rob is already a little bit nervous with this thing that you've planned today.
0: Yeah.
9: Having just had a baby and everything, you know, she had some choice words to say this morning, including be sensible and listen to everything they tell you to do.
0: Yep, very fair.
9: Don't be funny just because it's for the radio. Yeah. Now, you're putting me in a position where I think you're going to tell me something that now really wants me to, on the way to the airport, stop off and pick up a dog from a rescue home, I think.
0: Yes, probably. I'm not going to lie. I think that is what's going to happen.
9: We're going to tell you now.
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0: Henderson with Rudimental, Alibi, KMFM at breakfast. I should add before we go any further, it's Robin Numi that I always kind of had in my head that, like, when we had baby, that we'd have a little golden Labrador. That was, like, the dream for me. And
1: you're just fully going nuclear family.
0: There'll be a
1: picket fence soon. Uh-huh, just going in for it.
0: And
1: I'm not helping.
0: You're not helping this.
1: So, you know how if you've got a dog, you'll know this, like, when you get home and they come and greet you, and maybe sometimes they bring you something. So it might be like their favourite toy or a slipper or the newspaper or a sock or something, but they bring you something to the door. Experts have said why that is, and it's so cute.
0: Go on.
1: So obviously some dogs have been trained to, you know, like golden retrievers retrieve things, uh-huh, and everything. But apparently the reason why dogs do it is because we like it.
0: What, they know?
1: They know that we, you know, but maybe it's because we're like, oh, that's so nice of you, thank you. And we do a really nice voice with them, and maybe we give them an extra pat and an extra cuddle. So they have learned that they like it when they bring us gifts.
0: Cool,
1: so they do it.
0: They do understand.
1: They do it to make us happy.
0: We grew up with a black Labrador retriever, and Harry, his name was, and I used to spend so much time with him when I was little, and I managed to teach him to go and get the newspaper, and it was like his favourite thing. It was covered in dribble by the time it got to you. Right?
1: Not readable at all.
0: But I wasn't reading a newspaper at 7 years old, so I didn't care. But the other thing that I got him to do, which I was so proud of, is I used to go and get the remote control. So much fun with them. That's why I love dogs. I love dogs.
1: They're so smart and they're so great.
0: Yeah, so can you text Mrs. Rob?
1: Yeah, sure. Wouldn't it be... Oh, my gosh.
0: No, don't you dare.
1: What if I got you a puppy for your 40th birthday?
0: No, absolutely not. If no, Neems, no.
1: But maybe.
0: If you're going to fund a divorce, fine. But... And that won't be cheap, because she'll come for me.

0: Juliet this morning, one of many stuck in this problem at the Waynescott Bypass. It's currently closed heading towards the Medway City Estate with the traffic backing up to Junction 1 of the M2. The advice probably is...
1: Don't go.
0: It's probably the best advice you're going to get today. Avoid it. And we'll obviously keep you in the loop when that changes, but it doesn't look like it's going to change anytime soon, unfortunately. More travel news coming up for you in two ticks.
1: If you are flying over the summer holidays...
0: There's a lot of airport things today, is there? A lot of plane things.
1: I didn't even think about that. Yeah. You don't need this, though, because you need to be fully focused.
0: Go
1: but
0: on.
1: If you are flying, and maybe it's a long flight, they're saying that you can, you know, like the orange and amber-tinted glasses?
0: Yeah.
1: They're saying that they could actually help you with long-haul flights because they help your brain produce melatonin, you know, the sleep hormone that helps you fall asleep. So it can actually... help you with jet lag and getting ready for the new time zone.
0: Now that is very interesting, isn't it? That is very interesting because you know who wears those? Simon Cowell. I've seen Elton John in them. I've seen Bono in them.
1: And they travel a lot.
0: That must be why.
1: They're just ready to go all the time.
0: I always thought it was a... like to help you read. So, you know, like you can put different lenses
1: blue,
0: in.
1: Blue light.
0: It's not. It's for that. It's for helping you sleep.
1: Mm. It's also against blue light, because blue light is what wakes you up. So if you're wearing orange tinted, it's filtering out blue light.
0: It's baby screams that wake me up.
1: No, that's fair.
0: Can anything for that?
1: Earplugs. But again, Mrs. Rob might not like that.
0: She's divorcing
1: me again. Another case against you in the divorce.
0: Right, Gracie Abrams, we'll do Tyre Cruise and the latest on the roads next.
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10: So a big problem this morning, the Wainscot bypass. As you are heading towards the Medway City Estate, the queues are now backing up onto the M2 Junction 1. Now, there's been an accident just at the Gravesend Road Junction. So we're getting reports that what they're doing is taking you off at that junction and then back onto the Wainscot bypass. But obviously, huge amounts of traffic going through there now. Things are very, very slow. We've had reports that it's taken some people like 20, 25 minutes when they've been near the front of the queue, but I have no idea how long it's going to take if you're joining the back of the M2 Junction 1, so it's probably not worth doing that at the moment. However, having a knock-on impact onto Junction 2 and obviously onto Raynham Road, the A2, and coming in from different directions as people try to avoid that problem, especially if you're heading towards Strood, Rochester or the Medway City Estate this morning. The M20 one lane closed and queuing. There's emergency repairs ongoing from Junction 2 to Junction 1. At Gravesend's A2, just before the Bean interchange, there's queuing stuff about 15 to 20 minutes there, and Hurst Green's London Road, those roadworks ongoing for another 2 weeks are causing quite lengthy delays. We're on 01 227 786 106, the Jamline number if you can update us.
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1: Still problems on the Wayne's Got Bypass this morning. We'll keep you in the loop, but it is closed heading towards the Medway City Estate this morning. Plus, you thought the weather was bad last week.
0: It could get hotter.
1: Slash, it definitely is. We will tell you more about that in a second.
0: After your latest headlines at 7:30, here's Lucy Hudson.
2: Protesters have thrown missiles at police after violence broke out following a demonstration in Southampton. There's anger over the murder of student Henry Novak, who was handcuffed after his attacker told officers he'd been racially abused. There's more disruption this morning for South East Water customers in Kent. Burst mains have left homes in parts of Whitstable and Tenterden without a supply. Technical issues are also impacting residents in Goudhurst and Headcorn. Schoolchildren in Deal are having lessons in water safety following a number of deaths in the UK during the recent heatwave. The Sea Sense programme aims to teach youngsters about the dangers of riptides, currents and waves. And foxes, butterflies and hedgehogs could all appear on new banknotes. The Bank of England is starting a consultation today on British wildlife that'll feature on the next batch of cash. That's the latest. Next updates at 8.
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2: After a bright start, it'll turn windy and rainy today with highs of 19 in Kings Hill, 16 in Folkestone.
3: 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Kent weather.
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1: So, you know they love a name for weather, don't they?
0: Yeah.
1: It turns out there are actually some names for weather that you've got to take quite seriously. One of them is an El Nino or El Nino. Then, above that, is a Super El Nino, which is what they're predicting we're going to get this year. It's quite a serious, like, weather warning. Basically, scientists have got involved. They've said that there's an 80% chance that we'll get one between June and August, and a 90% chance that that's going to continue until at least November this year.
0: Wow.
1: What it means is that the temperatures across almost the entire planet, with the exception, weirdly, of Australia and the top of Canada, will be super, super, super, super hot. Super hot.
0: It's a bit weird seeing Australia not part of that map.
1: But I didn't know, and I haven't, like, kind of really deep-dived into it enough to go, is that because they're already super, super hot and...
0: Comparatively, it's actually not that bad.
1: Is it just that that's the way they live? But it has made me think about the potential of buying one of those aircon tubs with a tube that I could stick out the window.
0: Yeah.
1: Do you know what I mean?
0: Yeah.
1: Because that was too much last week for me.
0: Well, you did try the ice trick in front of a fan, didn't you? And that kind of worked.
1: That's it.
0: But to do that every night.
1: Every night. I don't... The other thing with that was, I forgot to tell you, you know, I said to you it worked really well. I did it the night after, and the ice cubes melted in like 10 minutes, and it didn't work. So I wonder whether or not I mistook that for working for maybe a gentle breeze.
0: You're like, wow, this is working so well, and the outside's just like, am I joked here?
1: Yeah, I know. I thought I made something and I hadn't. I absolutely hadn't. So yeah, look out for it. It might be time to think about investing in a very good fan.
0: Yes,
1: possibly.
0: Well, at the moment, I'm fanless.
1: I'm fanless.
0: I might need to buy a fan. Anywhere.
1: And do you know the best time to buy a fan?
0: When it's raining.
1: Bright start today, turning windy and rainy today with highs of 18. That's when.
0: Off I go to the rain.
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10: It's 7:42. The M20 London bound. There's a lane closed and queuing traffic due to emergency repairs from Junction 2, Rutan Brands Hatch Circuit to Junction 1, the Swanley Interchange. Congestion is back to Junction 4 and it's heavier on the A20 towards Rutan Heath. Higham, the A289 Hayslade Road, the Wainscott Bypass, as you head towards the Medway City Estate, it is blocked with queues due to accident investigation work at Gravesend Road. Previously it was closed and they're taking people off at the A226 and then back on. Congestion is back to the M2 Junction 1. It's taking people about half an hour to get through there, but we would advise going a different way whilst the accident investigation work is ongoing. The A2, as you head towards London, you've got your usual queues 15 minutes before the Bean Interchange coming from Cobham and Strood. In Strood, Frinsbury Hill, that's slow between the route to the Medway City Estate and Berwick Way. Detling Hill also queuing 10 minutes before the M20 Junction 7 as you head southbound. And Sandwich, the bypass, the A256, that's slow at Ash Roundabout. Congestion is back to Monk's Way and back to the Deal Road Roundabout. If you've got any updates, call us hands-free on the Jam Line. The number is 01227 786 106.
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0: Calvin Harris with Jazzy Satisfy, 10 to 8. Say It is on the way in 15 minutes' time. You want to be having your mobile nearby. Well, we'll tell you exactly how you can get on and play very soon.
1: Right. Spotify doing something that I'm very excited about.
2: Okay, go on.
1: They might start rewarding top fans with early concert tickets.
0: Now that's the answer.
1: That's the answer.
0: That's the answer.
1: So based on your streaming activity, so if you are an artist top fan, because you're always listening to them.
0: Yeah, yeah, yeah.
1: They would give you priority access before anyone else can buy tickets.
0: Brilliant.
1: It would be like a limited access website.
0: Brilliant.
1: Sent directly to you.
0: Brilliant.
1: And then you're able to buy up to two tickets. So you can't buy loads, which I also think is fair.
0: Again, excellent idea.
1: But you actually get a chance.
0: So that's going to mean that the proper fans are going to get into those gigs without having to pay the ridiculous, like...
1: Because they're doing a lot now where it's like if you pre-order the album, you get pre-sale, which is how I got to see Taylor Swift.
0: Uh-huh.
1: I've got Maisie Peters tickets for next year because of a pre-sale thing.
0: Okay.
1: Noah Kahn, I tried to get tickets to London with pre-sale, and it was a battle.
0: Mm.
1: I'm going to Sweden to see Noah Kahn because I couldn't get tickets 40 minutes up the road.
0: That's crazy.
1: I mean,
0: I went to
1: Edinburgh to see Taylor because I couldn't get London tickets for her. So I really think this is the answer.
0: That could change everything.
1: It could be, you know, the end of
0: the Ticketmaster
1: wars.
0: That could be quite good. The other thing I think that would be quite nice is if they graded you, because obviously you were in like the top 0.001% of Taylor streams last year, no?
1: 0.5, I think, because she's got quite a few now. I was once 0.05 in 2019.
0: Get back up to that level. They're sending you a limo, babe, to come and pick you up at the same time. You know? If this guy finally goes on tour, then, you know, maybe start racking up those streams again. Justin Bieber, this is What Do You Mean?

0: Pink, Who Knew, on KMFM Breakfast with Rob and Noomi. So, could be a big day today.
1: I love that we're using the word could. How you have planned a backup for this, I don't know.
0: Well, the world works in mysterious ways, and by that we mean that Skytrek are great and they've got a backup option.
1: Right, yes. Okay, well done to Skytrek for having the backup option. Look, we'll explain exactly what's going on. If you missed it at the back end of last year, you need to get in the loop, and then Nooms will give you a breakdown of what might be happening today and how you can get involved in it.
0: Yeah.
1: We'll do it alongside travel. Say It and News coming up.
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5: M20, there's one lane closed and queuing traffic. Emergency repairs ongoing from Junction 2 to Junction 1. We're backed up to Junction 4 right now. The earlier issue on the Waynescott bypass is starting to move. We've still got traffic queuing back to Junction 1 of the M2. Accident investigation work is ongoing just by the Gravesend turnoff, but we are getting through there. It is taking about half an hour, though, at the moment. Canterbury's Lower Bridge Street is partially blocked. There's been an accident at St George's roundabout. Chatham's Medway Tunnel looking very slow this morning as well. We're on 01 227 786 106 is the jam line.
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7: At 8 o'clock, here's Lucy Hudson.
8: Two people have been arrested after clashes with police in Southampton, close to where a student was attacked and killed. 18-year-old Henry Novak was stabbed last December, but died in police hand.

0: handcuffs after his murderer claims to have been racially abused. The Home Secretary's accused protesters of hijacking a tragedy. Here's the policing minister, Sarah Jones.
1: This is one of those moments where the country is saying this feels very wrong, something needs to happen, but we must let the investigation happen to get to the bottom of it and to understand so that we can learn the right lessons.
0: A major initiative is underway to try and reduce crime and antisocial behaviour in Chatham Town Centre. The idea is to remove known offenders and increase patrols to deter trouble. Residents will then be given help to build a strong community. Children living on part of the Kent coast are getting life-saving lessons on how to stay safe in and near the sea. It comes after more than a dozen young people lost their lives in water during the heatwave last week, which was also half term. Sea Sense sessions will be running at Sheldon and Northbourne primary schools in Deal over the next 2 days. William Thompson is the founder of Tide School, who've developed the programme.
2: The big mistake people make is that they go to a surf beach, they see all these waves, and then they see a calm patch and they think, oh, the waves look scary, so I'll go into the calm patch. So they step right into the danger.
0: Studies found we're likely to spend more than 4.5 years of our lives unintentionally using our phones. Researchers say doom scrolling could be impacting our sleep, focus and well-being. And in football, Gillingham's new signing says he's hardworking and will give 110%. Zain Albaris has signed a 2-year contract at Priestfield. The 20-year-old midfielder joins from Brighton and Hove Albion and has been telling us a bit more about his game.
3: I feel like my versatility as well, the fact that I'm able to adapt, and I think that would be important going into a senior team as well if I want to get as many minutes as possible.
0: The Jewels have also announced Stephen Craig as their new assistant manager. He's the son of former Scottish international Joe Craig. That's the latest. Next update's at 8:30.
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6: 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Kent weather.
0: After a bright start, it'll turn windy and rainy today with highs of 19 in Gravesend, 16 in Sandwich.
6: 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Kent weather.
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10: Morning!
11: How are you feeling about this? Are you a bit gutted at the moment?
10: I'm a bit cheesed. 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Because I'm not going in it.
11: I'm
10: actually more cheesed that I'm not going in it because I love an aeroplane. I actually studied planes at university, so just to say.
11: I did do flight control
10: during my electronic engineering degree. I know all about yaw and pitch and roll.
11: How is the dating going? 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
10: Well, surprisingly.
11: we just need to hang out at an airport. 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
11: 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We don't know, but we'll give you the full picture after Somba.
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0: Joel Corry with Tom Grennan, Lionheart at KMFM. It's breakfast with Robin Noomi. Big day for me. I'm very excited.
1: We've just had news.
0: Why are you hiding behind the screen?
1: So, well, let's just remind everyone what today is anyway. Rob's birthday last year, October, after one show where he spent the whole show researching learning to fly.
0: Yeah, I just thought it'd be cool. I just like love the idea that you can actually do that. You can go and rent a plane, rent an instructor, just get in it and have a go. I just blew my mind.
1: I did admit this on air. I set producer Becca the task. Basically, you know,
0: like a birthday present.
1: Delegated. And we got you a flight lesson.
0: But of course, that was October last year. The weather was rubbish, so we planned it. Then baby happened.
1: Yeah.
0: So we said, right, we'll do it when I'm back. And today is the day, Wednesday, the 3rd of June. I'm going in the sky. You're going to be able to track me thanks to Skyjack. Like, it's going to be brilliant. You'll be able to wave at me in the plane.
1: Except we've just had news that there is a strong wind warning.
0: And that's Rob, just me taking off.
1: You will not be flying today.
0: Yeah, right-o.
1: No, I'm serious.
0: Really?
1: I'm serious, the flight's cancelled.
0: No, you're mate. Look at your face.
1: No, I'm so annoyed.
0: Has it really been cancelled?
1: It's really been cancelled.
0: Oh, mate. Really?
1: Yeah. We've just heard, because, you know, obviously safety is important, weather. Yeah. I mean, why couldn't we have had the weather last week? We've been planning this for months.
0: Or just, why don't we go yesterday?
1: Yeah.
0: Okay.
1: So.
0: Oh, okay. Oh, no.
1: Everything that we've planned, we've got to now bin off. But
0: what about the team at Skytrack? What's the plan?
1: So we are still going to go to Skytrack today at Rochester Airport.
0: Oh, okay.
1: And you're going to have a go in a flight simulator today.
0: Oh, nice. Okay, that's cool.
1: That's really exciting. You can still follow along, KMFM official. You will see Rob in a flight simulator later, and we will try and reschedule the flight another time. Now, I had loads of surprises planned for your flight. Can I tell you what they were? Just because I'm well miffed that we're not going to get to do them.
0: Yeah, of course.
1: So, this is the route that you are going to take today.
0: This is like, what's that old program? It's like, this is what you could have won.
1: Yeah,
0: and then
1: exactly,
0: they bring out the
1: exactly.
0: speedboat and everything. Okay, go on, hit me.
1: You would have flown over KMFM.
0: Yeah, well, I come here every day, yeah, it's fine.
1: We would have had everyone in the car park waving at you.
0: Oh, that's nice. Can't believe I've missed out on that coming back to work. Yeah, right.
1: We would have flown over the Whitstable School in Whitstable.
0: Oh, near where I went to school.
1: The Year 7s were going to be in the field.
0: Oh, no.
1: Spelling out the KMFM logo.
0: Oh, no.
1: And then you were going to fly over your house.
0: Oh, what?
1: Where Mrs. Rob's parents, your parents, and May were going to be in the garden waving at you.
0: Well, this is... Why are you telling me all this?
1: Because I want you to know how great a friend I was to arrange all of this stuff for it to then not happen.
0: Oh, that's rubbish.
1: And also because I got Mrs. Rob to lie to you this week saying that she was actually going to be in Leeds Castle today. So I just wanted to clear that up so you didn't think that, you know, she was actually involved the whole time.
0: Oh, no. So loads of effort's gone into this. And the weather's... British weather, man. Seriously.
1: British weather. So Rob was going to fly today. Not going to fly. Going to fly a flight simulator.
0: But will we be able to do it another time?
1: I'm going to try and make it happen.
0: The Skyjack, they'll help us with that.
1: Yeah. We will get you in the sky.
0: I was looking forward to meeting Captain... I don't know if that's what you call him. Captain Stewart.
1: You're still going to meet Stewart.
0: I've even got the suit in the car.
1: The little hat.
0: I have a little hat.
1: Well, we'll get you in the little hat. Just sat in a simulator, not in a Cessna.
0: Okay. I'm not being ungrateful. It's still a really, really cool thing.
1: I'm not going to lie. I think producer Becca, who was going up in the plane with you to film, is secretly thrilled because she was bricking it a bit yesterday.
0: Skytrack, we love you. We'll see you later on. There's more on socials.

0: carry on talking to me off air about all of the effort that people have gone into. So apparently the Whitstable School, the kids there had practiced the KMFM logo out of their jumpers and everything. It was like Art Attack, yeah?
1: It was like Art Attack.
0: Unbelievable. This is absolutely the worst day of my life.
1: I'm so upset. If you didn't, if you just missed it, Rob was supposed to be flying today, his flight lesson, but there's a strong wind warning and the flight's been cancelled.
0: I mean, honestly, I've been really looking forward to... it's everybody else's stuff as well. Morning to all the kids at the Whitstable School.
1: We're going to either try and reschedule the flight or we're going to come and see you.
0: Maybe I could go and take one of those, you know, those little things you put a quid in. They're Hampstead Valley, like Budgie the Helicopter type of things. I could just take
1: just
0: that.
1: Just wheel one of those
0: We're going to have a go together. That'll be like Rob's simulator.
1: Yeah. Can you get like pool inflatables? Can you get one in the shape of a plane?
0: I'll find one. We'll take it down. We'll do something. That's like, oh, mate. Thank you for trying. And thank you to the team.
1: We're
0: going to
1: make it happen, but also we are still going to go to Skytrek today. You're going to have a go in a flight simulator.
0: I'm quite interested by that.
1: You can wave at the plane that you were going to go in.
0: Oh, thanks. That's nice. I'll do that.
1: And go in it at a later date.
0: Will I be allowed to sit in it just to see it?
1: I can't confirm or deny that because I don't work there. But we can ask them.
0: That'd be nice. Yeah. As close as I can get.
1: Yeah.
0: Yeah, and then we can AI me in the sky.
1: Yeah.
0: All right. Okay. Which you might have already seen a picture of Becca's mate.
1: She's already done that. It looks great.
0: Yeah, a bit chubby round cheeks, but it's fine. Lizzo and Panic at the Disco is ready to go.
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1: Right, let's play Say It. 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
0: Now, you'll come on, you'll choose either Numi or I to be your team friend. Team pal. And we will do our best to describe as many words as possible in 60 seconds.
1: The more you get right, the bigger you score. The biggest score of the month wins a grand. Currently, Rick Tyenstrud is at the top with a score of 8. We got him there yesterday.
0: Could be you today. Now, remember, the telephone line that you're going to call needs to be called on the phone app. Please not on WhatsApp.
1: 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We'll put a caller at random in the next 60 seconds. It's going well. Please do not call on WhatsApp.
0: Right, we're ready to quick you. 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
1: call now.
0: 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It could be you. 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
0: At the roads this morning, expect things to be busy around the Wainscot Bypass. The closure from 2 a.m. this morning, heading towards the Medway City Estate, has now partially reopened, but it is still blocked. Accident investigation work, is the word I'm trying to use, is still in place, and a queue is still back to the M2 Junction 1. London bound on the M20, there's one lane closed from Junction 2 to Junction 1. Canterbury's Lower Bridge Street is partially blocked because of a bad accident at St George's Roundabout. Usual slow stuff elsewhere. This morning, we're on 01227 786 106 is the jam line.
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2: Let's play Say It for a Wednesday. Siobhan in Gillingham on to play. Siobhan, have you played Say It before?
3: No.
4: No way!
2: First timer!
4: Is that a straight sweep this week, a first timer so far?
2: I believe so, yeah.
4: Siobhan, welcome to the show. What took you so long?
3: Oh, I've been trying for weeks and weeks and weeks.
2: Way, lucky day. And who is in the car with you?
3: Nelly and Rosie.
2: Hello.
4: They are really cool names,
2: those
4: Nelly and Rosie.
2: Great names. Love them.
4: Siobhan, there's £1,000 up for grabs right now. All you need to do is choose your team friend.
2: Who would you like? Would you like Rob or Noomi?
3: Choose Nelly, quickly. Noomi.
4: All right, I'll do the scoring. I'll keep track on everything, the adjudications. Your job now, Siobhan, is to shout pass if you don't know anything and give as many correct answers as you can. Go, go, go.
2: If I'm putting petrol in a car, I could be described as something up.
3: Filling up.
2: Yes. It's the grassy bit at the back. Oh, I said back. If I'm scrambling up a mountain, what's another word for it?
3: Climbing.
2: Yes. You use this to put the battery into your phone, the cable.
3: Charger.
2: Yes. If I'm doing this to a door or a window, what am I doing?
3: Opening it, closing it.
2: Coca-Cola comes in this. Wine comes in this, made out of glass.
3: Bottle.
2: Yes. The screen that I watch shows on, it's on top of something. What's that called?
3: Pass.
2: Okay. I'm sat on this to watch TV.
3: Sofa.
2: Yes. You have this. It's white glass outside your house, and a man might deliver it on a little float.
3: Milk.
2: Yeah,
4: sorry, I don't think we can give you milk bottle, guys. I'm sorry. A couple of tough ones again there. It's a good game, though. You guys did so well. We got one for filling. We had to skip on back garden.
2: Because I said back.
4: We used the word back. Two for climbing and three for charger. Four for opening and five for bottle. TV stand is horrible. We have had that word come up before.
2: And it's like, how do you say television? And
4: and we got sofa for six. So we were well on our way there, Siobhan. But
2: two away from the top score.
4: Not enough. But look, you've been on, you've played. As we always say, you've broken the curse. Try and get on another day, yeah?
3: Thank you.
4: Cheers,
0: guys. Thank you so much. KMFM's Say It.
4: Right, quick debrief if we go. I know we're late for the news, Lucy. You're important to us and we know that we're late.
2: Anyway.
4: No, here we go. TV stand. We need to talk about TV stand. How are you describing TV stand?
5: It's so tricky if you can't say... Could you say television?
2: I think you... Probably could say, television because it's a different
4: yeah,
2: word.
4: I think it's a, yeah, right,
5: so
4: yeah,
5: you could
4: point.
5: Say, yeah, what hold your television up?
2: Yes.
4: And then, you still, because then it'll be like, yes,
2: you can't say you stood. Can you say stood? Can you say your television is stood on this because it's a conjugation of stand?
4: I don't know what that word is that you just used. Conjure what?
2: Conjugation.
4: You need to stop.
2: you know
4: stop
2: when
4: right
2: you
4: now.
2: Change doing words?
4: Taylor Swift is coming and Chapel Roan as well.
2: Let's get your latest headlines at 8:32. Here's Lucy Hudson.
5: Two people have been arrested after protesters clashed with police in Southampton. It followed a demonstration over the murder of student Henry Novak, who was handcuffed after being wrongly accused of racism by his attacker. Drivers have been facing long delays following a crash on the Wainscott bypass. It happened just before 3 a.m. and the road is still closed, heading towards Medway for investigations and repairs. There's also disruption to rail services in parts of Kent after a train hit an obstruction on the line at New Cross. It's impacting areas including Dartford, Maidstone and Ashford. And a rarely seen painting of Anne Boleyn has gone on display at the castle in Kent where she grew up. The so-called Lyndhurst portrait is part of the Capturing a Queen exhibition at Hever. That's the latest. Next updates at 9.
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1: Kent weather.
5: After a sunny start, it'll turn windy and rainy today with highs of 19 in Mepham, 16 in Dover.
0: 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Kent weather.
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1: Right, research time.
0: Uh-huh.
1: But I have reverse engineered this research to bring you Rob's additional research.
0: Oh.
1: You're going to like this, all right? You're going to like this. New study has found how much time parents on average spend on the school run.
0: In their lifetime.
1: In their lifetime.
0: On average, parents will spend 9 weeks on the school run.
1: It's a lot, isn't it?
0: That's a lot.
1: It's a lot of time.
0: That's a lot of time.
1: Now, if you're sad like me, what do you think that equates to as a daily school run? So in total minutes, that includes taking them and then picking them up. Total minutes a day. Ooh. Do you think that equates to for your 9 weeks in your lifetime?
0: There and back?
1: Yeah.
0: Is it like an hour a day?
1: Lower?
0: 40 minutes?
1: Lower?
0: 35?
1: Lower.
0: Oh, 20.
1: 20 minutes. It's just under 20 minutes a day. Now, think about your school commute when you were younger.
0: Yeah.
1: How long did that take roughly, Mum, do you think, or Dad, to take you there?
0: A bit longer than 20 minutes.
1: It's kind of what I was thinking. Yeah. So, like, I spoke to
0: one of... Also, there and... Because, obviously, they have to drop you and back, so that's actually four trips.
1: Yep.
0: My nan was probably doing like an hour a day.
1: Right. So at that point, Nan actually spent more like 27 weeks or over half a year taking you to school and back again.
0: Nan, I'm so sorry.
1: And I just love the... Who's doing that whole journey there and back in 10 minutes? I mean, if you live down the road from your school, fair enough. But most people... And also, if that wasn't the case, if there wasn't loads of traffic, we wouldn't be doing traffic and travel every 20 minutes.
0: No, exactly. So what you're saying is this study is wrong and it's actually worse.
1: Oh, much worse. So later on, when they're being a pain, remind them, all right, how much time you're spending.
0: Just be like, you know your summer holiday? Yeah. If you triple that, that's what I spend in the car.
1: Make sure you write this down and remind them it later.
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0: 8:45, the M20 London bound. There's a lane closed due to emergency repairs from Junction 2, Rooton Brands Hatch Circuit to Junction 1, the Swanley Interchange, but traffic is coping well. Wainscott Bypass is blocked with queues due to accident investigation work on Hasted Road. It's at Gravesend Road, the A226 turn-off. Congestion is back to the M2 Junction 1. It is now open, but obviously there are big queues, so people are diverting and avoiding the Wainscott Bypass, which means Frinsbury Hill Street is quite busy queuing from Parsonage Lane to the Four Elms roundabout. Maidstone Lewes Road is slow around Sutton Road. It's also busy inbound from Shields Crescent and Lewes Road to Broadway, and also from the M20 Junction 6 to the centre of Maidstone. Sturry is slow on the A28 Island Road. 15 minutes of travel time there at Sturry Hill. Sandwich Bypass, that's busy in both directions at Ash Road roundabout. Congestion is back to Monk's Way and to the Deal Road roundabout. And in Hurst Green, queues at the temporary traffic lights both directions at Station Road. If you've got any updates, call us on 3 on the Jam Line, 01227 786 106.
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0: stirred up a little bit of bit of anger over the school drive.
1: Well, a lot of people agreeing with your maths, though. They think you are definitely right.
0: I don't think that's ever happened before, so thank you to everybody that's got in touch with us. KMFM. At breakfast with Rob and Noomi. Good morning.
1: Good morning. We're heading up to 9 o'clock, which means the morning motivational mix on the way.
0: Still some delays around a Waynescott bypass. Details coming up next in travel.
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3: Traffic and travel.
0: At 9, the M20 London-bound emergency repairs are still going on from Junction 2 to Junction 1, although traffic seems to be coping okay now. Waynescott bypass as you're heading towards the Medway City Estate. Accident investigation work is still going on at Gravesend Road and traffic is still backed up to the M2 Junction 1 and south on the A228 Gravesend Road past Higham. Expect Maidstone to be a little bit busy, Canterbury slow as well, but the big delay is still around the Waynescott bypass this morning. We're on 01 227 786 106 is the jam line.
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1: At 9 o'clock, here's Lucy Hudson.
17: Two people have been arrested after protesters clashed with police in Southampton. It followed a demonstration over the murder of student Henry Novak, who was handcuffed after being wrongly accused of racism by his attacker. An investigation is underway. Policing Minister Sarah Jones is calling for calm.
18: I think we have to take our lead from the family, who have been so extraordinary in the language that they have used and the way that they have behaved, and they have said they do not want this to stir up more hatred and tension, and I think we need to respect that.
17: A major road in Medway has been

0: Closed for investigation work following a crash. It happened on the Wainscott bypass heading towards Strood just before 3am. Traffic's being diverted with long delays in the area. A programme teaching children how to stay safe in the sea is coming to two primary schools in Kent. Over the next 2 days, youngsters at Sheldon and Northbourne will learn about tides, waves and currents. It's after more than a dozen young people lost their lives in water during the recent heatwave. William Thompson is head of Tide School, who'll be running the programme.
1: The water takes a lot longer to warm up than the air. So on a really hot, like last week, the air was really hot. So everyone thinks, oh, the sea's going to warm up as well. So you jump in, but the sea is still really cold from the winter. And that heat difference between the air and the water creates this big gasp reflex.
0: He's hoping to expand the project to all coastal parts of the UK. The King, Queen and Princess of Wales have met researchers, clinicians and volunteers at an event for Cancer Research UK. Davina McCall also attended a reception at St James's Palace to mark the charity's 125th anniversary.
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0: Football, and Gillingham's new signing says he'll give 110% after agreeing a 2-year contract. 20-year-old Zane Alvarez is the club's second addition this summer as they look to rebuild. He joins from Brighton and Hove Albion, where former Gills player Andrew Crofts is assistant manager.
4: We spoke briefly just before I was leaving, actually, as well, and he just wished me all the best in terms of, firstly, joining a club that he's already played at previously as well. So he said it's a brilliant club and I'm excited to join us.
0: Gillingham have also announced Stephen Craig is joining as their assistant boss. That's the latest. Next updates at 10.
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3: Kent weather.
0: Turning windy and rainy today with a few bright spells. Highs of 19 in Yalding, 16 in Tankerton.
2: 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Kent weather.
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8: 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We'll do Timbaland after this from Kungs. 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

0: Still My Heart Goes On, KMFM Breakfast with Rob and Noomi. Oh, great.
1: That's right.
0: I have a trauma response to this music.
1: We dig this out any time that we're talking about romance and Noomi Gilded, which is it's a strange two. Two words together, really.
0: Yeah, because they don't really go together.
1: Not having a moment. So, just a quick update. You had a date and it was going really well, wasn't it?
0: Yeah, well, I dated a couple of people at the beginning of the year. I went on a fair few dates. Things were going well. Then I got dumped over text about a month ago. Oh, twice, actually. Yeah, once in March. Yeah. And then again in
1: after you
0: May.
1: Broke your leg.
0: After I broke my ankle. Yeah.
1: Which is a bit harsh. You could have waited for you to be out.
0: Yeah,
1: of the
0: but then
1: boot.
0: At the same time, you know, you'd be waiting for ages if you're not interested, and you're not interested, are you? Anyway, whatever. I've gotten over it.
1: Sounds like it. Sounds like you're absolutely fine.
0: Anyway, you want to talk about it?
1: So there's a new. Unfortunately, it's not something that they've brought out over here yet. It was a new dating app where apparently they've worked out that singles, one of the issues is actually you are being able to afford to go to the date. So this app is giving people a $500 fuel card.
0: Ooh!
1: So that you've definitely got the fuel to get to the date.
0: Oh, I think we could definitely do this over here because it's getting pricey, isn't it?
1: But do you think the petrol's the problem?
0: No.
1: If only petrol was the problem.
0: If petrol was
1: give
0: the
1: you
0: problem,
1: a tenner.
0: We'd be fine.
1: Anyway.
0: I think the main problem at the moment is the foot. You know,
1: you think?
0: Yes.
1: Oh, no, it is.
0: So I'm not going to any dates because I'm not turning up to dates on some crutches.
1: See, I kind of thought that you could use it as like a
0: sympathy
1: a guilt trip. Yeah.
0: Feel bad for me. You can't dump me.
1: Yeah, no, you can't. Because I'm and you're going to have to help me back into my car. Do you mind putting my crutches in the boot? Yeah, don't mind the scooter I've bought. That's just for when my knee, when my arms hurt. I know, I think you can work.
0: No, I think I'll wait a little bit
1: You'll
0: longer.
1: You'll wait a bit longer? All right, fair.
0: A little bit longer.
1: Let us know when you're ready and
0: maybe
1: we'll be
0: when
1: behind
0: I'm down
1: you.
0: To one crutch, then we go for
1: it's
0: it.
1: It's a nice idea.
0: Yeah.
1: Right, let us know and we'll be ready for you.
0: Thank you.
1: Okay, Bruno Mars, I just might. We'll do Rewrite the Stars and Beyonce after Travel News next.
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2: Traffic and travel.
1: The M20, there's one lane closed for emergency repairs. London bound between Junction 2 and Junction 1. It's doing okay at the moment, though. Expect the Wainscott bypass still to be queuing. This is because of an accident as you're heading from the M2 Junction 1 towards the Medway City Estate. The accident's happened just at Gravesend Road, which is the first exit, basically, after you've come off of the M2. And accident investigation work is still ongoing. So the diversion is up the slip road and back down the slip road to rejoin the Wainscott bypass, basically. Sandwich bypass looking slow. Hurst Green's London Road also busy because of those roadworks, and Canterbury's new Dover Road is queuing for about 10 minutes right now. We're on 01 227 786 106. Call the Jam Line, hands free.
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0: I try to hide, but I can't have you. 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
2: Do you know what?
1: What?
2: There is now officially 8 days, 10 hours and 24 minutes until the World Cup starts.
1: Hey!
2: I want to take you on this education, because you don't mind football, do you?
1: I don't mind football. I don't have a team.
2: Well, it's called England.
1: For the World Cup, but, you know, like, otherwise.
2: Fun. To be honest with you, I didn't know this. But I thought it was quite interesting. That they can and they do tweak the rules slightly for each of the big tournaments.
1: Really?
2: Yeah, so they're saying that... You've seen the football players, they cover their hands and you can see them, like, talking.
1: Oh, yeah.
2: They're saying that cards are going to be issued this year if they're seen doing that to the opposition.
1: Wow.
2: Because you then can't tell what they're saying.
1: Yeah.
2: Fair enough. Players or coaches will be given an automatic red card if they leave the white lines because they've got the ump with the ref's decision.
1: Wow.
2: So if you cross that line... out.
1: Wow.
2: This one's interesting. 5 second countdown for throw-ins and goal kicks.
1: That's a lot of pressure.
2: It's not long, 5 seconds. Here we go. Ready? This is 5 seconds now. Now.
1: I wouldn't have, you know.
2: You'd be still placing the ball down.
1: I would. Having a look around.
2: They're going to be giving some cards out for that. If you get substituted, this is the one, I don't have the full information of this, but I hope we've kind of worked this out together, I hope. Players must leave the field within 10 seconds of being substituted unless injured. Or for safety reasons. If the rule is broken, then the sub will not be allowed to enter the field of play until the ref says so. So, does that mean that...
1: If you're on the other side of the pitch, you've got to sprint over to switch
2: off. In 10 seconds?
1: Or is that just so that you're not taking the mick when you're, like, waving?
2: Taking your time. Or maybe you can leave on another side, maybe. I don't know.
1: Scoot round.
2: But this is the big one, right? Because everybody gets a bit upset with the diving and all that kind of stuff, yeah? Players cannot re-enter the pitch for 1 minute if they go off for treatment. So it's to try and crack down on, like, the time-wasting. So if you're injured...
1: Yeah.
2: ...and you go hobbling off and then all of a sudden you're like, I'm ready now. Mm. You can't do that. They're going to make you wait for 60 seconds before you come back on. And there's pages and pages and pages of rules, like, that are changing.
1: Great.
2: Do you know what? That there is really, really a good example of, like, genuine day-to-day conversations I have with Mrs. Rob. And it's so nice to have one at work. Absolutely no cares.
1: I'm sure that these rules are good.
2: It's a big deal, Nooms. It's a big deal.
1: It's a big deal.
2: Remember your team? What's that, what are they called?
1: England.

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1: We're keeping a close eye on the weather this Saturday. Pride Canterbury, their 10th year. It's going to be a huge, huge one for the city this year.
0: And Floorfill Anthems will be back. Rob DJing, and I'm there too. Providing vibes, support.
1: And maybe a
0: great
1: drink.
0: Outfit.
1: I can pop
0: I'll bring you a drink.
1: Some crisps.
0: I'm going to be on the scooter, so I'll be able to scoot on and off and get you snacks.
1: Ah, no, you do crack me up. Doesn't sound like the poster, does it?
0: Rob Wills from KMFM, brackets. Noomi will
1: Noomi's
0: be there
1: too. Yeah. it's a free event, and there's so many great artists. If you do get the chance to go, the House Gospel Choir, I'm so looking forward to seeing them, because I've actually wanted to pay to see them before.
0: Yeah.
1: And they're there for free.
0: Yeah,
1: like.
0: Booty Love. Courtney Act, yep. Atomic Kittens, Natasha Hamilton.
1: It's going to be a good day.
0: It's at the Dane John Gardens after the parade through the city earlier that day. We're going to be there having a great time. Come say hi.
1: Yeah, and do you know what? It doesn't matter what the weather's doing. We're going to party whether it's absolutely teeming it down or it sorts itself out. So find out more online. Search Canterbury Pride. We'll see you there. And if you can't be there, make sure you're listening. Saturday from 7 p.m. we'll be bringing you the show live from Pride for an hour.
0: And that's why I'm just providing vibes and support because they don't trust me with the time broadcast.
1: That's what it is. It's easier if your timekeeping's atrocious. In fact, we're late. So Travel News coming up. We'll do BB Rex and K-pop Demon Hunters next.
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3: Traffic and travel.
0: 9:48, the M20 London bound. There's a lane closed due to emergency repairs from Junction 2, Root and Brands Hatchet, to Junction 1, the Swanley Interchange. The M25 anti-clockwise, there's delays at the Dartford Tunnel. Travel time currently 15 minutes. Sevenoaks, the High Street is slow on the A225. And Hurst Green, the A21 London Road, both directions. You've got queues at Station Road where the temporary traffic lights are.
2: 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Kent Traffic and Travel.
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1: Wednesday.
0: Yeah, that's right.
1: Which is why you're not going in the sky.
0: I know, but...
1: But you are going to go sit in the plane.
0: Yeah. Do you know what? Loads of people are messaging now. Really lovely messages. Thank you so much. People are saying, shame you don't get your flight, Rob, but hopefully you get it soon. We will. SkyTrack have already been in touch, so we'll sort that out. Neat. Thank you very much for your message. Right, Andy Walker's on from 11 o'clock this morning. He's going to get you through that horrible, wet and windy Wednesday.
1: And Pop Anthem is on the way next.
0: That's right. Just before 10 o'clock.

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11: The roads this morning have been a bit of a problem. You've still got issues on the Wainscott bypass. The road has been cleared. Still a little bit of delay after the earlier accident investigation work, but we are moving through there now. Tunbridge Wells, the A26 London Road, still looking a little slow. Hurst Green London Road, because of the road work, still busy. M25 queuing due to a lorry escort earlier. It's the left-hand tunnel that's slow. We're backed up to Junction 2. And the M20 London bound, there's one lane closed due to emergency repairs on the M20. From Junction 2 to Junction 1.
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13: At 10 o'clock, here's Lucy Hickmore.
14: Police chiefs have announced they'll review anti-racism guidance following the murder of Henry Novak in Southampton. The student was handcuffed by officers after his attacker falsely claimed to have been abused. Some have blamed a document known as the Race Action Plan for the way they responded. Here's Policing Minister Sarah Jones.
15: This is one of those moments where the country is saying this feels very wrong, something needs to happen, but we must let the investigation happen to get to the bottom of it and to understand so that we can learn the right lessons.
14: Two people have been taken to hospital following a crash which has been causing major delays in Medway. Police and paramedics were called after two vans collided on the Wainscott bypass just before 3 a.m. The road has only just reopened. After more than a dozen people lost their lives in water during the recent heatwave, children in part of Kent are being taught about how to stay safe in the sea. Experts are visiting Sheldon and Northbourne primary schools in Deal over the next 2 days. The aim is to run the Sea Sense programme in all coastal parts of the country so youngsters know about things like riptides, currents and cold shock. William Thompson is the founder of Tide School.
16: You just want to get in slowly and acclimatise and go up to your waist. Sometimes you splash water on your shoulders or your face, and then when your body's used to the cold, then you can, you know, jump and play around. But it's the simple knowledge like that in the summer that keeps people safe.
14: A study's found we're likely to spend more than 4.5 years of our lives unintentionally using our phones. Researchers say doom scrolling could be impacting our sleep, focus and well-being. And in football, Gillingham have announced their new assistant manager. Stephen Craig is making the move from Scottish club Gala Fairy Dean Rovers. He previously played as a striker under Jules boss Gareth Ainsworth at Wickham.
17: I've always kept in touch with the gaffer ever since I've parted ways at Wickham, and as I kind

0: similar story. That was kind of how he sent me the dream to come down here.
1: He says he's looking forward to getting stuck into pre-season training. That's the latest. Next updates at 11.
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6: Kent weather.
1: Windy with outbreaks of rain today, but a few bright spells around, highs of 19 in Aylesford, 16 in Minster.
5: 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Kent weather.
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7: M20 London bound. There's one lane closed whilst a lorry has its tyre changed in between Junction 9 for Ashford and Junction 8 for Leeds Castle. Also, there's a lane out around Junction 2 for Rootham. That is due to emergency repairs. It is quite slow. And Hurst Green has queues again on the A21 London Road at the junction for Station Road due to ongoing roadworks.
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7: At 11 o'clock, Lucy Hudson.
9: Police chiefs say they'll review anti-racism guidance following the murder of student Henry Novak in Southampton. The 18-year-old was stabbed last December and died in handcuffs after being wrongly accused of racism by his attacker. Violence broke out between police and protesters last night, with two arrests so far. Labour MP Tan Desi is calling for calm.
10: We need to make sure that the public debate is conducted in a sensible way rather than individuals politicising people's pain. But what we do need to do is to make sure that the police is there to serve everybody equally.
9: A Royal Navy helicopter has crashed into a field in Devon. Emergency crews are at the scene near Oakhampton after the aircraft came down early this morning. Children living on part of the Kent coast are getting life-saving lessons on how to stay safe in and near the sea. It comes after more than a dozen young people lost their lives in water during the heatwave last week, which was also half term. Sea Sense sessions will be running at Sheldon and Northbourne primary schools in Deal over the next 2 days. William Thompson is the founder of Tide School, who've developed the programme.
11: It's not all dangerous. You know, you can go out and you can have fun, and you know, we go swimming and paddleboarding and surfing and all these things, but it's making it so they know particular dangers so that they can just kind of tick it off and stay safe from that, and then they can go and have fun for the rest of it.
9: We're told water supplies have returned to most homes across Kent after more than a week of problems. South East Water have apologised and say there are still some isolated issues which they're working to fix. And in football, Gillingham's new assistant manager says he's looking forward to getting stuck into pre-season training. Stephen Craig is replacing Richard Dobson, who's become the Gills' first technical director. The former striker's been telling us why he's chosen to join.
12: Seeing what's happened probably the last year, I know what Gaz and Dobbo and Waitsy bring to the table, and just seeing the facilities here and the infrastructure and the end result, what everybody wants next year, they want to see progression.
9: That's the latest. Next update's at 12.
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1: Pretty windy today with outbreaks of rain, but a few brighter spells. Highs of 19 in Tenham, 16 in Herne Bay.
0: 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Kent weather.
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4: Should we make your Wednesday workday one of the best Wednesday workdays you've ever had? 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

very good song. One Republic's Counting Stars at KMFM. So Rob Wills' flight from Rochester Airport, it is off today due to the weather. So keep your placards safe for another time. I know you were ready to hold them up, hoping he would see them from all the way up there. Hey, look, it will still happen, just need clearer skies. So the guys will keep you fully up to date. KMFM Breakfast, back in the morning. Rob and Noomi, nice and early, from 6:30. It's Beyond Chicago. This is Million Dollar Bill.

0: Another great song, Robin, with Every Heartbeat on KMFM. And it seems we really are missing the recent heatwave. What is the summer outlook? Is trending on Google right now. And if you do happen to be missing the hotter days, experts saying significant bursts of heat are expected this month, July and August. They don't actually say how many days, though, but I wouldn't put the paddling pool to the back of the shed just yet. Keep it at the front. It's definitely going to be back out. Just definitely not today. Right, Tate McRae, Greedy on the way, and the tune that is just huge all over the world, Tame Impala, Dracula.
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I ask you a really quick question this morning? What goes on a random Wednesday morning, your end, as in right now? I like to know, call me a little bit nosy, but whilst KMFM is on, what is it exactly that you're doing? And I don't mean tell me your job title, but tell me exactly what you're doing. You could be working on an Excel spreadsheet, dropping parcels at customers' doors. I mean, at 11:30, what are you doing exactly? It's like a little snapshot into what is happening this very moment. Here's my WhatsApp number, 01-227-786-106. It's always free on WhatsApp. Love you to drop me a text. Just let me know, what is it you do right now? 01-227-786-106. You might text me and say, well, I'm dodging the rain right now. That's what I'm doing.

0: Roseanne from Ed Sheeran, and it's on KMFM. This is Andy Walker. On the way, the guys who are supporting Take That on their circus tour right now, and also the song that Sid Cup Rugby Club love to play after they win a game. Beautifully done, guys. Olivia Dean, moments away.
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On tour, we take that right now. It's The Script at KMFM. And thank you for your WhatsApps. I just asked you for a quick snapshot into your Wednesday morning. I'm being a little bit nosy. What are you actually doing while KMFM is on? Not necessarily your job title, but what you're actually doing. Like Jade is on her way to work. She's pulling pints and serving lunches at the Bull Inn in Penydon Heath in Maidstone. I've just looked up your menu, Jade. The grazing board sounds incredible. Incredible. Have a good shift at work today. And Dee, I love this, Dee's WhatsApp to say she's dipping a biscuit in a cup of tea while looking at spreadsheets. I mean, that's living the dream, other than the spreadsheet part. Why did the person who invented Excel make it so complicated? Anyone who is a whiz on a spreadsheet, you have my total respect.

0: If you've ever wondered, you could watch every episode of Friends in 4 days if you watch them non-stop. Just FYI, in case you wanted to attempt it the next time you have a week off of work. Right, tune set to go on KMFM next at 12 o'clock. I've got Bella Kay, Shaboozy's a bar song, and a standout tune from Pink.
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2: Traffic and travel.
0: A2, Brenly Corner. There's one lane blocked because of an accident. It's actually on the roundabout. Strood's Cuxton Road is queuing in and out of town near Medway Gate due to a set of roadworks. M20.
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2: At 12 o'clock, Lucy Hudson.
3: Police say 11 officers were injured during a protest in Southampton over the death of student Henry Novak. He was stabbed in December and died while in handcuffs after his attacker falsely accused him of racism. A review's being carried out and community leaders have called for calm as the clean-up operation gets underway. Sophie Martin's two cars were written off during last night's trouble.
4: It's just carnage, really, for 4 hours. Bricks were being thrown, a bin was set on fire and pushed through the police line. I've never felt unsafe in my house and I just wanted to get out of there. I get that people are angry, but you're taking it out on people like us and it's got nothing to do with us.
3: An investigation's underway after a Royal Navy helicopter crashed in Devon. The aircraft came down in a field near Oakhampton in the early hours of this morning. A programme teaching children how to stay safe in the sea is coming to two primary schools in Kent. Over the next 2 days, youngsters at Sheldon and Northbourne will learn about tides, waves and currents. It's after more than a dozen young people lost their lives in water during the recent heatwave. William Thompson is the head of Tide School, who will be running the programme.
5: What we don't want to do is scaremonger and make people think, oh, don't go in the sea because, you know, you're going to get pulled out by a rip, but they only happen at certain times at certain places. So it's kind of giving people that understanding so that they can enjoy it safely.
3: Roadworks in part of Ashford are set to cause disruption for another fortnight after the project was impacted by engineering difficulties. Gas company SGN has been carrying out network upgrades on New Street since April 7th. The second phase was due to finish this Friday, but it's now been delayed for 2 weeks. And in football, Stephen Craig says he's delighted to have been chosen as Gillingham's new assistant manager. The former striker's worked with boss Gareth Ainsworth in the past and says he can't wait to get started.
6: I'm sure that the fans and owner will see progression this year. Gaz is, I think, except the exception of two players, I think everyone else in the squad is the gaffer's signing. So it just bodes well for, just hope we can have a healthy and a good pre-season and then get a really good start.
3: He's planning to move down from Scotland later this month. That's the latest. Next updates at 1.
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0: Kent weather.
3: Windy with outbreaks of rain this afternoon, but should be a few brighter spells. Highs of 19 in Ashford, 16 in Rakulfa.
1: 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Kent weather.
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0: Charlie Puth, Meghan Trainor, Marvin Gaye, and it's on KMFM. This is Andy Walker. And Pink overnight has been on CBS in America talking about how she's moved home to help her daughter Willow live out her dream.
1: Her dream is to be on Broadway. She is musical theater obsessed. She has followed me around the world her whole life on and off tour. And I told her, it's your turn. We'll follow you. And that's what we do for our kids. We show up.
2: Yes.
1: If we can.
2: Yes.
1: And I'm lucky that we can.
0: 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Here is You and Your Hand now, KMFM.

0: He knows how to make great music. Hosier's Too Sweet, and it's KMFM. Pretty much wet weather for most of us in Kent today. Meanwhile, a very hot, sunny and humid 30 degrees in Sicily today, which is where Dua Lipa is getting ready to throw her three-day wedding party with new hubby Callum. She is now officially Dua Turner, one of her biggest hits next.
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Felix Still, Portugal the Man, and it's playing on KMFM. Taylor Swift, you may have heard by now, has announced she will be releasing a song from the new Toy Story 5 movie this Friday. And the news was revealed pretty much around the world at the same time, including on a big billboard in Times Square in New York, very much to cheers from fans. Even a car honk at the end. Clearly, whoever's driving that is also a big Taylor Swift fan. So whilst we wait for the new song to drop, I thought I'd get this on today. Elizabeth Taylor at KMFM.

0: You either sang the whole thing from beginning to end, or you just joined in at the yeah bits. Either way, thank you for doing that. It's the Backstreet Boys at KMFM with Tiny Temper and Teddy Swims, both on the way. And huge congratulations to Idris Elba. He collected his MBE from King Charles at Windsor Castle yesterday. Paul Chuckle received one too, and he did admit he nearly did the to me, to you, when Charles gave him his medal, but he decided not to. Ah, oh, that was his moment. And also, location, location, locations. Phil Spencer was awarded an MBE at Windsor Castle yesterday as well. I mean, if Charles is ever looking at moving, he now knows who to call.
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It's really good news for Lidl fans in Ramsgate today. You are getting your new supermarket, but first they have to pay £80,000 to rehome the lizards that currently live on the site. 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No? Right. Are you rolling your eyes at me?

0: Tiny Temper and Jess Glynn at KMFM, which I play for Dylan, who's treating a work colleague to late breakfast at the A20 Cafe in Smeath. Sure, I've always wondered what it's like inside. I've driven past a few times. And coming up after 1 o'clock today, if you would love to see Tom Grennan at Dreamland in a couple of weeks, I will tell you how you can get your hands on those tickets and play you one of his biggest hits.
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2: Chollock's Faversham Road in both directions is partially blocked because of a multi-vehicle accident. It's near the junction for Whitehill. It's in the country lane section. Allow extra time. Larkfield's New Hythe Lane partially blocked because of an accident at the A20 London Road. That's near Morrison Supermarket. M20 London bound. There's a lane closed for emergency repairs around Junction 2 at Rootham. And Strood has queues in and out of town on the 828 Cuxton Road due to a set of temporary traffic lights near Medway Gate.
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2: At 1 o'clock, Lucy Hudson.
4: The Prime Minister says it was unforgivable for Nigel Farage to call for rage in response to the murder of a student in Southampton.
5: The attacks directed towards police officers in Southampton last night were disgraceful and completely unacceptable. This is a time for serious work, not rage.
4: Hampshire Police says 11 officers were injured in clashes with protesters. Henry Novak was killed in December and died in handcuffs after his attacker falsely accused him of racism. A mother and daughter from Maidstone have been jailed after going on a shopping spree with a credit card stolen from a 91-year-old woman. Kathleen Perry took it from the victim's home after pretending to be her carer. She was arrested last November. This is the moment police found her daughter hiding in a cupboard.
6: I have to check everywhere, all right, bud? It's your phone.
7: Hello. Hey,
6: you come.
7: I'm coming out. Let me come out slowly.
6: You're under arrest and suspicion of fraud.
4: Kathleen, who's 61 and from Acorn Place, has been locked up for 3 years and 3 months, while 43-year-old Siobhan Perry from Station Road has been given a 9-month sentence. Plans for an amphitheatre inside the keep of a Kent castle have been scuppered by nesting bats. Canterbury Castle is due to reopen later this year for the first time in almost a decade. The council's hoping renovation work will be completed over the summer. And Ellie Goulding's announced she'll release a new single this Friday. The former Uni of Kent student has been working on a track called Black Prada Dress. It's ahead of her 6th studio album, which is due out in September.
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4: Football, and Gillingham's new assistant manager says he's looking forward to getting stuck into pre-season training. Stephen Craig is replacing Richard Dobson, who's become the Gills' first technical director. The former striker says he was delighted to get the call.
8: It's my first full-time role as a coach, so it was really important that when I did take that step, it was with the right people, and to do it with the gaffer and Dobbo, like I said, it was a no-brainer.
4: He's planning to move down from Scotland later this month. That's the latest. Next updates at 2.
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4: Wet and windy this afternoon with a few brighter spells on the way, highs of 19 in Westrum, 16 in Deal.
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2: All right, should we get back to the music then as you tuck into your supermarket meal deal? Calvin Harris, this is Blessings.

Edgy at lunchtime. David Guetta and Sia. It's Titanium at KMFM. And you could be off to see Tom Grennan live at Dreamland. He's bringing his huge UK tour to the iconic Kent stage at Dreamland on Sunday, the 14th of June. I'm going. I will see you there. You could be there as well. All you need to do is listen to KMFM Breakfast with Robin Newmy this Friday morning, and you could win your way in. It is that easy. They'll give you a really easy peasy question as well. This guy on stage, June 14th at Dreamland, performing this. It's Remind Me. Millions.

0: and chilled for lunchtime. Alicia Keys at KMFM, which actually I will play for you if you're listening to it just taking a well-deserved lunch break. Emails on pause for the time being, and you just needed just 5 minutes, you know, before your afternoon becomes really busy, and no doubt there's another Zoom meeting to be part of later today. Can you believe there are 300 million of those still happening a day around the world? How many of them could just be an email? My guess is 99% of them.
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8: If you've got a dog, you'll know this. 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

Lizzo at KMFM, which I play for Kim back home after supervising GCSE maths this morning at Broadstairs College. Good luck if your kids are sitting theirs as well. 01227 786 106 to WhatsApp me. Always love you to be part of the show. Always love hearing from you. And I promise I'll reply back to you as well. Joel Corry, Emin Ekay. This is Head and Heart and Hadaway. What is Love on the Way?

0: Anthem Hadaway, What Is Love at KMFM. It's Pride Canterbury on Saturday, back at Danejohn Gardens with Atomic Kitten's Natasha Hamilton. Floorful Anthems live from 7pm with Rob and Numi. And Pride Dartford will see a headline performance from the one and only Sunita, fresh from I'm a Celebrity, South Africa. She'll be on stage on Sunday, the 14th of June. I wonder if she'll take the opportunity to mention that she once dated Simon Cowell. I think she might. Jason Derulo's on the way, plus that new tune, Madonna and Sabrina Carpenter.
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1: Madonna, Sabrina Carpenter, and it's KMFM. 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Olympian Tom Daley is doing his very own one, Naked. He'll be interviewing athletes in a sauna. Is it not advised to at least wear shorts in a sauna? Either way, Tom Daley's Naked Sports Stars is launching very soon. Noah Kahan now, Stick Season, KMFM.

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2: Traffic and travel.
0: M20 London bound, still one lane closed to deal with emergency repairs around Junction 2 for Rootham. Allow extra time. Chollocks Faversham Road is blocked in both directions due to a multi-vehicle accident not too far from White Hill. M25 anti-clockwise towards the Dartford Tunnels. Delay time is around 20 minutes. And clockwise, long delays because of an accident at Junction 6 at Godston. There are delays back to the Clackett Lane services.
1: 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Kent Traffic and Travel.
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0: Section 2 for Rootham. Allow extra time. Chollocks Faversham Road is blocked in both directions due to

0: end of the week to say how it's going to compensate customers in Kent following outages during the recent hot weather. Thousands of homes saw the taps run dry during last week's heatwave. A number of MPs have been asking urgent questions in the Commons today. This was the opening response from Minister Emma Hardy.
1: I'd like to begin by expressing my sympathy for those affected by this disruption. Being without water is distressing at any time, but particularly during a period of hot weather and school revision and examinations.
0: Supplies have returned to normal now. The companies say it was all due to increased demand during the hot weather. Sir Keir Starmer's criticised Nigel Farage for saying the response to the murder of a student in Southampton should be one of pure cold rage. 11 officers and a police dog were hurt in protests last night. Henry Novak died in handcuffs in December, having been falsely accused of racism. Police have seized a knuckle duster, taser and crossbow after raiding properties in Kent and London. Officers also found drugs and around £10,000 in cash following an investigation into the importation of prohibited weapons. An address in Lower Range Road in Gravesend was among those searched. Two men from Bromley have been charged. Now, plans to build a massive solar farm in North Kent have been rejected. The application for 72,000 panels on Greenbelt land in New Esh Green was recommended for approval, despite concerns from campaigners. Councillor Michael Horwood says it's ultimately turned down due to the impact on the landscape.
2: This was a very complex planning application that has received thousands of objections. There's thousands of pages of documentation from the applicant and equally from the campaign group Nonax. So it's been a very difficult process to get to this point.
0: Developers are expected to appeal, and there are plans to create a new enclosure in Kent for the world's smallest wild cat species. The rusty spotted cat is about the size of a red squirrel. Bosses at the Big Cat Sanctuary in Smarden want to build the UK's largest ever purpose-built habitat to help with conservation. That's the latest. Next updates at 3.
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4: Kent weather.
0: Sunny spells and showers this afternoon. It's going to be cloudy and breezy with more rain expected overnight. Lows dropping to 14 in Upchurch and New Romney.
3: 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Kent weather.
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Giving your afternoon a boost with the 2 o'clock reunion at KMFM, and the Spice Girls are always guaranteed to do that. This is Andy Walker. And before the Spice Girls, there was Jade with an iconic intro. Don't walk away. 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
2: 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By the way, if you missed our chat a couple of weeks ago, you can catch up. Me, Akon, talking about all sorts of things, including what it was like to work with Michael Jackson. It's on our YouTube channel, KMFM Official. And another 2 o'clock reunion to put you in a great mood tomorrow at the same time. Oh, on the way, I need to tell you something from parent to parent, but I need to do it before the school run, because what I want to tell you, you might find useful when you get home. I'll get to that after Becky Hill. She's on the way.
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7: If you've got a dog, you'll know this. 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
9: 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They say the holy water's watered down, and this town's lost its faith. Our

Becky Hill right here, KMFM, and this is Andy Walker. And the thing that I wanted to tell you, but before the school run, because it will now make sense as to why I need to tell you this before you pick your children up. Gianna Fletcher, Tom from McFly's wife, she said that to stop the kids asking for Nutella, she told them it was spicy. I mean, that's one way of reducing sugar intake, isn't it? I thought I would just share that with you, should you be about to pick someone up from school who has a sweet tooth. And, of course, they are young enough to believe such a fib. Right, Calvin Harris, new song. It's called Satisfy. Straight after Years and Years, this is Shine, KMFM.

0: 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This is Andy Walker. It really is a mix of warm weather and rain for most of this week. The hot weather will be back in blasts, I am told, so don't deflate the paddling pool just yet. And tunes on the way in just a second from Lady Gaga, Beyonce, and it's Samba next.
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0: Surely the ultimate concert would be with these two headlining together. Lady Gaga, Beyonce, that is Telephone at KMFM. Can you imagine if that did happen, how quickly tickets would sell out? I don't even think I'd be able to click the three boxes with traffic lights in them to confirm I'm not a robot, and they would have totally gone. Right, on the way, the birthday boy, Mal Smith, after Rudimental and Jess Glynn at KMFM.
1: I know you moved on to someone new. Whole life is beautiful. You were the light for me to find my truth. I just wanna say thank you.

but that changed. And I traveled around the world, think where you living at now. I heard you moved to Austin, got an apartment and settled down. And every once in a while, I start texting, write a paragraph, but then I delete the message. Think about you like a pastime. I could cry you a river, get you baptized. 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They say that things fall apart. We were gonna move to Brooklyn, you were gonna study art. Love is just a tool to remind us who we are.

0: 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Good luck. I hope you win. Right, Dua Lipa has been sharing some of her wedding day photos on socials. She looked lovely in an all-white suit with a, I must say, giant hat. Enormous. One of her biggest hits on the way for you next.
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2: Traffic and travel.
0: Woodnesborough's Hamel Road is blocked at the moment. There's a two-vehicle accident in between Salson Lane and Beacon Lane. It continues. Continues to queue on the A21 London Road and Hurst Green Station Road interchange. That's due to ongoing roadworks. Strood queues in and out of town on the A228 Cuxton Road near Medway Gate due to roadworks. M20 London bound one lane still out for emergency repairs. It's near Junction 2 for Rootham. And the M25 clockwise, there are long delays. They're holding the traffic at the moment to recover an early accident that happened at Junction 6 at Godstone, with those queues at the moment back to the Clackett Lane services. But we'll keep you up to date.
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13: Breaking news this hour, three members of the Royal Navy have died in a helicopter crash in Devon. The Ministry of Defence say it happened during a training exercise in a field near Okehampton in the early hours of this morning. An investigation's underway. Urgent questions have been asked in the Commons today following major water outages that affected thousands of customers in Kent. Homes in various parts of the county saw taps run dry during last week's heatwave. This is what EFRA Minister Emma Hardy's had to say.
14: This is now the third major outage shortage affecting South East Water customers in recent months, and it is simply not acceptable.
13: She's given the company until the end of the week to outline how customers are going to be compensated. South East Water say the issues were due to high demand during the hot weather. The Prime Minister's accused Nigel Farage of exploiting the murder of a student in Southampton in December, following a call to react with rage. Urgent questions have been asked in the Commons today following major water outages that affected thousands.

0: City last night injured 11 officers. A motorcyclist is still being treated in hospital a week after a crash in Whitstable. The Harley Davidson he was riding was involved in a collision with a BMW near the junction of Golden Hill and the Thanet Way last Tuesday. The car driver stopped and an investigation's underway. Campaigners are celebrating as plans to build a huge solar farm at New Ash Green have been rejected. Land in the village near Sevenoaks had been earmarked for 72,000 panels. Councillor Michael Horwood says the scheme wasn't viable.
1: We objected to it on two grounds: the impact and harm to the landscape around New Ash Green, and also the harm to specific heritage assets in the area.
0: Developers are threatening to appeal to the planning inspectorate, and Lidl's been given permission to build a new store in Ramsgate as long as they pay £80,000 to rehome some lizards. Reptiles have been found on the site on Manston Road. Bosses at the budget chain have agreed to fund improvements at Pegwell Bay Country Park to give them a new home. That's the latest. Next updates at 4.
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3: Kent weather.
0: Sunny spells and scattered showers this afternoon. It's going to be cloudy and breezy with more rain overnight. Lows dropping to 14 in Rochester and Dover.
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4: Dua Lipa's three-day wedding party starts tomorrow in Sicily, in the sunshine. I wonder if it's a free bar. You always wonder that as a wedding guest, don't you?

Taylor Swift's Toy Story 5 single drops this Friday. Within about half an hour, it will be the biggest song in the world. Right now, School Run Home with an umbrella. You don't want frizzy hair. Britney Spears, this is Toxic.

0: such a good song. Benson Boone, Sorry I'm Here for Someone Else at KMFM. Not long now until the World Cup kicks off, and with most of the kickoffs being quite late in the evening, UK time, there's lots of pubs now offering overnight stays, so you can watch the match downstairs, then just roll upstairs to get some sleep for a couple of hours before coming back downstairs to the smell of breakfast. It's like a win-win situation, isn't it? And if the football will not be dominating your summer, it might be live music. If you have tickets to see Harry Styles taking over Wembley Arena, have the best time. I've got one of his biggest hits on the way.
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Sabrina Carpenter, it's KMFM. Also played you Harry Styles just before, whose 12-night residency at Wembley is expected to bring in £1 billion of spending from fans. Merchandise, hotel stays, eating out. It's quite an incredible amount. Harry Mania starts June 12th.

0: There are some pop anthems that just put you in a really good mood. This is definitely one of them. It's Karen Ramirez. Looking for Love at KMFM. Really busy time on Breakfast with Robin Newmy at the moment. Friday, Tom Grennan tickets could be yours. Next week, family passes to the Kent County show, and we'll be there 3rd, 4th and 5th of July, giving you the chance to be a radio presenter. If you've always wanted to do this cool job, we will have a mobile studio up there this year. Looking forward to that. And Robin Newmy back in the morning from 6:30, and tunes to come next from Anne-Marie and George Ezra.
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I've just realised I've completely missed the TV show of the year, so far at least. Britain's Best Motorway Services. With JB from JLS. It was on over the last bank holiday. Completely forgot about it. I knew it was coming up as well. I mean, from you, no spoilers, please, if you've watched it. I know, it's very sad, isn't it? I bet Clacky Lane Services isn't at number one. JLS on the way, just a second. First, this absolute banger. Another 54 Ultra. 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

0: Jealous Boys, Everybody in Love at KMFM. It's pretty much turning to a wet but bright afternoon. Look out for a rainbow on your way home and our very own ray of sunshine. We call him Ben Pierce. He's on the way next to get you home at 4 o'clock. See you tomorrow.
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2: Traffic and travel.
0: Dartford Prince's Road is blocked because of a multi-vehicle accident at the junction with Park Road. That's by the big roundabout junction where most traffic joins the M25, quite near to the BP garage. Woodensborough's Hamel Road is blocked because of an accident near Salton Lane. Strood is queuing on the A228 Cuxton Road near the Business Park. That's by Medway Gate due to a set of roadworks. And the M20 London bound, there's still a lane closed. Emergency repairs are happening between Junction 2 Rootham and Junction 1 for the Swanley Interchange.
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0: At 4 o'clock, Nicola Everett.
18: The government's told South East Water to ensure major supply issues in Kent don't happen again. Thousands of homes and businesses saw the taps run dry during a heatwave last week. Minister Emma Hardy has been answering urgent questions in the Commons today.
19: I've heard of a 100-year-old lady without water.
11: and a care home in Cranbrook using wet wipes to keep their residents clean. This is simply unacceptable and the company must take urgent action.
18: She's told the company as well to come up with a compensation plan for customers by the end of the week. They've blamed the issues on high demand during the hot weather. Three people have died after a Royal Navy helicopter crashed in a field in Devon. The Ministry of Defence says it happened during a training exercise near Okehampton early this morning. Two cars have been caught racing on the M2.
17: They're weaving through traffic. I just got them on an average, 111. Their driving is outrageous.
18: Police recorded the vehicles as they headed coastbound near Rochester last September. A 21-year-old from Ashford and 19-year-old from Larkfield have been given suspended sentences and driving bans. A mother and daughter from Maidstone have been jailed after defrauding a woman in her 90s out of more than £2,000. Kathleen Perry tricked her way into the victim's home by pretending to be a carer. The 61-year-old from Acorn Place has been locked up for more than 3 years. Her daughter's been given a 9-month sentence. And there's a warning, a decision to have been caught racing on the M2.
17: They're weaving through traffic. I just got them on an average 100.

0: £400,000 in costs if they win. Councillor Michael Horwood is standing by the outcome, though.
1: You can't put a price tag on democracy. You know, local residents in their thousands of this district have objected to this application. I do think we have very strong grounds for refusal, and I am confident that we will have a good case to fight it at Appeal.
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0: Football and England striker Ollie Watkins admits the weather will take some getting used to ahead of the World Cup. Thomas Tuchel's side trained in 32 degree heat in their first session in Miami. That's the latest. 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
0: Cloudy and breezy here with more rain overnight. Lows dropping to 14 in Sittingbourne and Manston, but sunshine and showers expected tomorrow with highs of 19.
2: 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Kent weather.
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4: 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Hi you, it's Ben getting you home for a Wednesday. Have you had a good middle of the week? Let's continue that with Kent's biggest hits. An anthem coming up from Amy Winehouse. But first, let's play you some Dasher.
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0: Bruno Mars and I Just Might on a Kent's KMFM. And Nelly's Just a Dream is going to sound wicked in a mo. Hi, it's Ben, getting you home for a Wednesday. Hey, good. Hope you've had a lovely day. You know, this morning started really, really straight. I keep having these really weird mornings at the moment where just strange things happen. I had to ask what was going on at my children's school this morning, as this term they are learning all about the World Cup. You know, fitting because it's World Cup season. So the kids were all allowed to wear their football kits, which my two, Marta and Archie, were super excited about because it gave me an excuse to buy them that beautiful red England kit, which they love as well, thankfully. But the older kids also turned up with suitcases. So, like, the scenes in the school playground very much resembled the papped pictures that we've all seen this week of the England squad heading to the States for the World Cup, which is really weird. But I found out it's because the Year Sixes are heading on a residential trip, which I didn't even know was a thing. Like, what is that? Since when at primary school did you get to basically go on a holiday with the school? Or has this always been a thing? And I went to the wrong primary school. I never went on a trip like that. But I couldn't believe the size of these suitcases they were taking. Honestly, suitcases that I wouldn't even be able to fill for a six-week holiday, they were taking for a night away with the school. One girl walked in with this push-along suitcase, and I'm sure I heard the head teacher say that there might not be enough room on the coach for it. But that's the parents, isn't it? I'll tell you what I do, love. I'll pack a few days extra worth of clothes. So if you want to stay, you can.
1: All I can ever be to you is the darkness that we know and this regret I got accustomed to.

0: Kelly, and that is just a dream for all the parents that are filled with anxiety today because the kids are off to a year six residential. Oh, I don't want Milo to grow up. I've just been chatting to Lorraine on WhatsApp, who sent me a link to somewhere in Kingswood where her grandson went with the school for a couple of days last year. He's just saying how, why can't we have an adult residential at a place like that instead of the mandatory butlins weekend? Do you know what I mean? And hi to Lauren, who says, I went on a residential with my school back in 2009. We went to France. I work in a different school now where years four and six go away, but only for a three-day event in Kent. I definitely preferred mine. What I mean? Do you know somewhere where I'd like to go on a residential? And I'm just putting a boat out here. That's Japan, because there's a brand new Uber service that I really want to experience. You know that Uber choppers, the helicopters, are going to be launching in London very, very soon. We've already got the Uber cabs. Well, how about this? Uber Drift is coming to Tokyo, where you can basically ring for an Uber car and it will take you to the nearest drifting circuit and take you for a ride. It looks incredible. And if you love Fast and Furious, you feel like you're part of the cast if you get in on this. So, I vote for a Japan residential personally. Right, I'm getting you back to the hits with BB Rexha, Calvin Harris as well, and the latest on the roads into
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2: Traffic and travel.
0: Right, looking at the road, the M20, there is one lane out due to emergency repairs. That is London bound between junctions 2 and 1. Sandwich and out a bit more in the countryside, Hamel Road in both directions is partially blocked. That's between Selsom Lane and Beacon Lane. Dartford and the A225 Princes Road is partially blocked westbound. There's an accident near Park Road causing delays. And Hawkhurst Cranbrook Road looking busy already because of the temporary traffic lights. And that's how having a knock-on effect at the traffic lights on the High Street if you're heading to Highgate Hill and Rye Road.
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0: Calvin Harris and Tom Grennan at KMFM, home to Kent's Breakfast Show with Rob and Noomi. 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Right, let's get the latest at 4:30. Here's Nicola Everett.
1: South East Water's been given until the end of the week to say how it's going to compensate customers in Kent following outages during the recent hot weather. Thousands of homes saw the taps run dry during last week's heatwave. The company say it was due to high demand. Three members of the Royal Navy have died after a helicopter crashed into a field during a training exercise in Devon. Their families have been told. Police have seized a knuckle duster, taser and crossbow after raiding properties in Kent and London. Officers also found drugs and around £10,000 in cash following an investigation into the importation of prohibited weapons. And there are plans to create a new enclosure in Kent for the world's smallest wild cat species. The rusty spotted cat is about the size of a red squirrel. Bosses at the Big Cat Sanctuary want to build the UK's largest ever purpose-built habitat to help with conservation. That's the latest. Next updates at 5.
0: Nicola, not just an award-nominated broadcaster here in Kent, but also the organiser of the Office World Cup sweepstake, I hear.
1: It's starting to get very complicated already.
0: Oh, is it? Do you regret offering up the services now?
1: Yes.
0: Well, as soon as you are the organiser, and I know there's a cash prize involved, how much extra to get a good team?
1: Is no.
0: Can I discuss this with you, or is it a no?
1: Yeah, we'll discuss that
0: later. Cheers. Thanks, Nicola.
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0: 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If you love your 90s and noughties hits, make sure you catch Pop Anthems on KMFM every day from 10 a.m. for a whole hour. And on a Sunday night, I give you 3 hours between 7 and 10 p.m. Check me out this Sunday. And something you've got to do on Friday, I don't know how I've only learnt this today, but Friday is National Donut Day. So get the donuts in for the office this Friday. It'll be rude not to celebrate and have one. And in celebration, Morrison's have released what could possibly be, and I'm sorry to the boss in the office, I love this job, but my dream job, a chief donut tester. What they want you to do is be the first to try limited edition donut flavours. You've got to provide feedback on the texture, taste and fillings. And then you've got to help to also create a limited edition donut, which will be released in Morrison stores for National Donut Day in 2027. Now, if you can think of 200 words to explain why you are the ultimate donut fan, you could apply for this job. So over the next couple of songs, I'm going to write out my application. And what's great about it is the email is spot on. It's not like Susan at morrisons.co.uk. You've got to email chief donut tester at morrisons.co.uk, which is just great. Right, keep it KMFM. Those tunes that I mentioned include Alex Warren and Flo Rida, plus the latest on Kent Roads as well coming.
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0: Still that issue on the M20 right now. There is a lane out because of emergency repairs between junctions 2 and 1. Dartford and the A225, Prince's Road, is blocked westbound because of an accident near Park Road. Traffic's starting to divert, and because of that, Dartford's looking extremely congested. Sandwich and Hamill Road out in the Sticks, both directions blocked. It's because of an accident on the country lane between Selsun Lane and Beacon Lane. And the M25, if you're heading towards the Dartford tunnels, it's taking about 30 minutes through the queues.
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Katy Perry and Snoop Dogg. That is California Girls on at Kent's KMFM. And I've got something brand new to the playlist for you now. If you are on the country pop music hype, you are going to love this new tune from Ella Langley. And whilst you listen to it, you'll quickly understand it's a bit of a country heartbreak anthem. Try and work out how it was created after Ella heard a story from a friend about how she was pulled over by the police whilst driving down a dirt road with a pet kangaroo in the backseat. I still don't know how she got to this, but she did, and we are grateful for it. This is Choosing Texas, Ella Langley

0: Flight Rider and Good Feeling on at KMFM. And on the way next, the 5 o'clock whistle, getting you home with a smile on your face. With a huge hit from a year where good things happened. For example, the Channel Tunnel officially opened. Amazon was founded. And it was the year that I was born. I'll play you a song from that year after we've kicked off the 5 o'clock whistle with another big pop anthem. News and travel on just before. Keep it KMFM.
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0: The M20 London bound, there is still a lane out because of emergency repairs between junctions 2 and 1. Dartford and the A225 Prince's Road is blocked westbound. An accident near Park Road, the reason. Chattering and School Road, high winds mean a fallen tree is impacting things there between Maidstone Road and the Chattering Primary School. And Ashford looking really slow around town and also on Canterbury Road into town because of those Forge Lane and Somerset Road closures.
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0: At 5 o'clock, here's Nicola Everett.
13: Ministers told the Commons recent water supply issues in Kent aren't acceptable. Thousands of South East Water customers were left with taps running dry during last week's heatwave. The company blamed increased demand. Emma Hardy's been answering questions today from MPs.
14: I met with the interim chair and senior operational staff twice during the course of the incident, including on Sunday this weekend, and the DEFRA team met with them daily to hold them to account for this incident and requested that they set out how they will compensate customers for this by the end of this week.
13: The company have apologised. Three members of the Royal Navy have died in a helicopter crash in Devon. The Ministry of Defence says it happened during a training exercise near Okehampton in the early hours of this morning. Two young drivers who reached speeds of 120 miles per hour while racing on the M2 have avoided going to jail. Police filmed cars as they weaved in and out of traffic on the coastbound carriageway near Rochester in September last year.
15: That was absolutely outrageous. I don't think you realised I was there, did you? 120 mile an hour, weaving between traffic lanes. The only place you're currently going is to court, where you're going to get a ban.
13: A 21-year-old from Ashford and 19-year-old from Larkfield have been given suspended sentences and driving bans. Plans to build a massive solar farm in North Kent have been rejected. The application for 72,000 panels on Greenbelt land in New Ash Green had been recommended for approval, but Councillor Michael Horwood says it would have had a huge impact.
16: People

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1: Developers are expected to appeal, and the Kent home where TV's Bagpuss was created and filmed has gone up for sale. Hillside Farm in Blean near Canterbury was the family home of artist Peter Firmin, who came up with the idea of the pink and white cloth cat. It sits in more than 6 acres of land and is on the market for £1.2 million. That's the latest. Next update's at 5:30.
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3: Kent weather.
1: Cloudy and breezy with more rain expected overnight. Lows dropping to 14 in Chatham and Deal, then more sunshine. Sunshine and showers tomorrow with highs of 19.
2: 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Kent's weather.
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4: Yeah, I see what you're doing. Sam, about to play a song from the year I'm born, and of course you're using that as a bat to hit me with. Hi, Steve, who says, Ben, I didn't know KMFM played music from the 70s. And hi as well to Amy, who says, Ben, you look older than Andy Walker. Are we taking a trip back to the 40s then? No, that's not what's happening. This is the 5 o'clock whistle on Across Kent. Hi, it's Ben getting you home with some absolutely massive pop anthems. Scouting for Girls coming up. Pink, Everything But the Girl from 1994 as well, after Lady Gaga. And this is Poker Face.

0: coming to Preston for the summer fete. This summer, it's the village party that everyone's going to be at in Kent. Scouting for Girls and She's So Lovely at KMFM. Hi, it's Ben getting you home. And just to give you a little insight into my timeline, because yours might be quite similar right now on social media, the video that I'm being served the most is this.
1: Go.
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0: for the most takeaway dishes memorised in 30 seconds.
2: Stalled d'oeuvres, chicken and sweet corn soup, chicken noodle soup, hot and sour soup, prawn crackers, chips, salt and chili chicken balls. Salt and chili, stop. Pork.
0: And you know what? Big John did well. Bosh. He managed to do 40 in 30 seconds. And he has even taken to social media to say that he's really proud for getting the Guinness World Record for this. But he was a little bit disappointed. He knew nothing about the attempt beforehand. And if he had done, he would have practiced for it and reckons that he could get 60. 60 takeaway dishes in 30 seconds. I mean, I know he talks quickly, but he'd have to talk really, really, really, really, really quickly, wouldn't he, to be able to do that? It's just made me think, is there a world record that I could potentially have a go at? Because if you've got a Big John setting world records and getting a certificate for takeaway dishes memorised in 30 seconds, surely there is something that I can do to set a world record.
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1: The M20 London bound, you've got a lane out because of emergency repairs between junctions 2 and 1. Charing and School Road, a fallen tree is blocking things between the A20 and Charing Primary School. Ashford looking gridlocked around the town centre and slow on Canterbury Road from Bybrook through to town because of the Forge Lane and Somerset Road closures. And we've got Hawkhurst, Cranbrook Road, there are temporary traffic lights making it slow down to the High Street, and then it is really busy when you hit the Highgate Hill area because of further temporary traffic lights because of ongoing roadworks at Mercers.
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0: Sabrina Carpenter, and that is Espresso on Kent's Getting You Home. Hi, I'm Ben Pearce, and coming up, we've got a pop anthem from Bruno Mars, also some Olivia Dean on the way as well, and just the small matter of getting you £500 in your bank account, thanks to My Game 5 in time. Let's make you Kent's next big winner. First, let's get the latest at 5:30. Here's Nicola Everett.
1: Urgent questions have been asked in the Commons today following major water outages that affected thousands of customers in Kent during last week's heatwave. South East Water's been given until the end of the week to come up with a compensation plan. They've also apologised. The Princess of Wales says she's saddened by the deaths of three Royal Navy personnel in a helicopter crash in Devon. It happened near Okehampton early this morning. A motorcyclist is still being treated in hospital a week after a crash in Whitstable. The Harley Davidson he was riding was involved in a collision with a BMW near the junction of Golden Hill and the Thanet Way last Tuesday. Two young drivers who reached speeds of 120 miles per hour while racing on the M2 have avoided jail. Police filmed cars as they weaved in and out of traffic on the coastbound carriageway near Rochester in September last year. And we now know the name of Universal's first theme park and resort in Europe. Building work on Universal United Kingdom Resort in Bedfordshire is due to start soon. That's the latest. Next update's at 6.
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0: Do you have your phone handy? 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Thanks to my game, 5 in time. I'd love to be handed £500 right now, wouldn't you? Just, I'd spend it so quickly. But on things I really, really need. And this is the competition to play and win. Because what's great about it is it's a quiz, it's a bit of fun, but it is very easy and it is very quick. You could win that £500 in under 60 seconds. Now, to get on and play, all you've got to do is send this text message. 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It's that easy to get on the callback list. 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So the countdown is well and truly on. 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It's the only way to get that call back from me this evening. 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The number is 60099. 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So if you really want to win that cash, now's the time to text 60099. 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Go on, have a pun at it. You could end up with that £500. Best of luck. Right, I'm going to get the latest on Kent Roads next.
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3: Traffic and travel.
6: Looking at the roads at the moment, still really slow in and around Ashford. It is because of the Forge Lane and Somerset Road closures. So if you're around the town centre and also on Canterbury Road, expect some delays. The M20, there is still one lane out because of emergency repairs between junctions 2 and 1. Chipstead and the A21 Seven Oaks bypass southbound is partially blocked. There's an accident between the Seven Oaks turnoff and Hildenborough. And Charing School Road, both directions pretty much closed. Closed because of the fallen tree there. That's between the A20 and Charing Primary School.
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2: This is a game where you can win £500 for under 60 seconds worth of work. It's well worth playing. Just got to be quick and correct to win that cash. And the score to beat was set yesterday by Dan is 5 in 40.51 seconds. Giving it a go this evening is Robin. Now, Robin, before you play, I've got a few rules for you. I cannot help you. You cannot pass, and I must take your first answer.
3: Okay.
2: Right, Robin, best of luck. Here we go.
3: Thanks.
2: What colour is the bullseye on a standard dartboard?
3: Red.
2: Which motorway connects Ashford to Folkestone?
3: 25.
2: Who's this?
3: Lady Gaga.
2: In what Disney movie do you spend time in Neverland?
3: Peter Pan.
2: Name five foods beginning with the letter C.
3: Camembert, carbonara, clementines, cannoli, carbonara.
2: Stop the clock on club sandwich. You nearly cut out then during that one, but I just got it. Oh, we're part of the lucky club there, Robin. You've beaten the timer, but the question is, how quick were you and how many did you get correct? Are you ready to find out?
3: Yep, go on then.
2: Well, look, it was a good start. What colour is the bullseye on a standard dartboard? Yes, with red. I then asked which motorway connects Ashford to Folkestone, and you was almost trying to picture it in your head with M25 is what you said. It's actually the M20. Robin.
3: You know what? I was really stuck between the two, and I thought about afterwards because I'd just been on the M25 over the weekend, and I was like, oh, it's not, it's M20.
2: Well, look, let's go through the rest of them anyway, because you had a brilliant quick answer with the music question, which very few people do, by the way. You're 100% correct with Lady Gaga. Then in what Disney movie do you spend time in Neverland? Yes, with Peter Pan. And the name five foods beginning with the letter C. Camembert, carbonara, clementines, cannoli and a club sandwich. So they are all foods. They begin with C. So that means that you are 4 correct answers tonight, Robin. And you did it in 46.12. So you've got your own little benchmark to beat next time.
3: Awesome.
2: All right. 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And but remember, you've got until the end of the month to play and win this game, so don't be a stranger.
3: All right, brilliant. Will do. Thanks so much.
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2: Right, if you can separate your M20s to M25s, then you may have a chance of winning that £500 in five in time tomorrow, just after 5:30. Well done, Robin. A good effort tonight. But Dan's still top of that leaderboard. Hey, we play again tomorrow, as I said. And back tomorrow morning, your chance to win some more cash on KMFM Breakfast with Rob and Noomi. £1,000 after 8 o'clock on Say It. Right, well, back to Kent's biggest hits after news and travel next.
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1: Traffic and travel.
2: The M20 London bound still a lane out between junctions 2 and 1. Chipstead in the A21 Sevenoaks bypass southbound is partially blocked because of an accident. That's between the A25 and the A225. And Charing School Road both ways blocked at the moment because of a fallen tree between the A20 and the Charing Primary School.
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2: At 6 o'clock, here's Nicola Everett.
11: South East Water has been given until the end of the week to say how it's going to compensate customers in Kent following outages during the recent hot weather. Thousands of homes saw the taps run dry during last week's heatwave. A number of MPs from the county have been asking urgent questions in the Commons today. Water Minister Emma Hardy responded.
12: It is vital that South East Water and all water companies deliver on improvements to their infrastructure, but most of all, they must continue to improve their ability to maintain water supply advice to their customers, whatever the weather.
11: The Princess of Wales says she's saddened by the deaths of three Royal Navy personnel in a helicopter crash in Devon. It happened near Okehampton early this morning. Follow KMFM News on socials tonight to see footage of the moment two cars reached speeds of 120 miles per hour while racing on the M2. The vehicles were filmed by police on the coastbound stretch near Rochester last September.
10: If you'd have hit someone when you're weaving in and out those lorries, he's just as bad because he went for a gap that just wasn't there. And you kill someone, you're going to prison for life.
11: The drivers, who are 21 and 19 from Ashford and Larkfield, have been given suspended jail terms and driving bans. Days after another fire broke out at a derelict school in Medway, the company that owns the site are being told to take action. The blaze at the former St John Fisher in Chatham sent huge plumes of smoke into the sky on Saturday. Developers were previously ordered by the council last September to demolish the building. Work still hasn't started. And an event's taking place later to help raise money for a family in Kent so they can adapt their home for a little boy with a rare genetic condition. Sid Cook has SMA type 1, the same thing former Little Mix star Jess is campaigning about after her twins were diagnosed. The bike night is taking place at the Star in Matfield.
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11: Tennis, and there's been another shock at the French Open. World number one Arina Sabalenka has been beaten by 25th seed Diana Schneider in the quarterfinals. Schneider fought back from a set down to book her place in the last four. That's the latest. Keep up to date overnight at kentonline.co.uk.
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3: 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Hi, it's Ben. Getting you home for a Wednesday. And normally at this point I'd say we're downhill to the weekend, but... who cares about the weekend? We're downhill to a brand new Taylor Swift song, aren't we? To celebrate Toy Story 5. And to celebrate now, let's play you one of Taylor Swift's current biggest hits, Opalite, after Sonny Federa next.
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Harris and Disciples, How Deep Is Your Love? And that definitely sounds better with the little bit of sunshine that we have at the moment here in Rochester in Medway. I can see it over the Rochester Castle and Cathedral. It's beautiful. Hi, it's Ben getting you home. And I should really say a massive welcome to Kent, to the Label Yard, who have just opened their first store in the county at the Ashford Outlet. I cannot wait to do some shopping there this weekend. And talking about new stores coming to Kent, drone footage on Kent Online of the new Aylesford Costco site, which I am really, really, really excited about. Mainly because I always see these weekly food hauls from people in America. When you become a parent, your timeline gets a bit more boring. So now I often get renovation videos, things to teach my kids, and shopping hauls. And one of them are people in America getting their food shops from Costco. And for $200, they genuinely buy enough food for like 4 weeks. I was in a supermarket the other day, I won't name it. It's quite a reasonably priced one. I spent £100 and I think I'm probably going to get 3 days out of that.

0: was no Rob Wills flying above the clouds today as he was going to take on his first ever piloting lesson, thanks to the guys down at Rochester Airport. But it's still going to happen at some point. You've just got to keep listening to KMFM Breakfast to find out when and where you might be able to see him in the skies. But what Rob did do is he went down to check out one of the planes that he could end up flying. I think it's really interesting. He couldn't believe, like, sat in the cockpit, like, all the little toggles, all the little things you got to look at. You can check that video out now on our grid, KMFM official. And talking about the KMFM breakfast show, Rob and Noomi have your chance to win your way into one of the biggest gigs in Kent this summer on Friday's show. So do not miss KMFM Breakfast for the rest of the week. Right, Ray coming up, Lizzo as well, and I'll get the latest on Kent Roads into
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3: An accident on the M2 going coastbound is partially blocking things between junctions 6 and 7. London bound on the M20, you've got a lane closed between junctions 2 and 1. Chipstead and the A21 Seven Oaks bypass southbound, there is a lane out because of an accident. That is between Westerham and Hildenborough. And Charing School Road is blocked because of a fallen tree between the A20 and Charing Primary School.
2: 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Kent Traffic and Travel.
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17 going under. It is on at Kent's KMFM. Hi, it's Ben with you. I hope you are good. And I am hanging out for a Wednesday evening as we head downhill towards the weekend. Do you know what I am really, really excited for this weekend? I'm excited to get out and do some shopping. I think the summer or the sunny weather recently made us all think we're ill-prepared for this summer. So we've decided now that payday's happened, do you know what? We need to go and get a couple of bits for the wardrobe. And what's nice is it's actually a me and my wife shopping spree. So this isn't about the kids this time around. However, we know how this happens, right, parents? What happens is we plan to go on shopping sprees. We have to take the kids. And then what we realise very, very quickly is that actually the kids also need a load of stuff, which eats into the budget. And therefore, the kids get more new clothes than we do. That's simply what it is. It then becomes hot again. We look in our wardrobe. And oh, look, we still don't have any clothes. It's pretty much the way it works, right? And something else that I think is on the agenda. The outlet, we spoke about it earlier on, but they've got mini golf there now as well, which again is something fun to do. I think it should be normalised that at every shopping centre we get a mini golf course, or at least a lounge with the football on the telly, because then it means I don't have to go in the shops that my wife wants to go. But I've got Ed Sheeran coming up. First, let's do this tune from Clean Bandit and Jess Glynn. It's Rather Be.

0: Ed Sheeran, Khalid and Beautiful People on at Kent's KMFM. And after 9 o'clock tonight, Jack could be introducing you to your new favourite artist, Stella Lefty. Tonight's first play is a track called Boston. You'll hear that after 9 o'clock. And after seven, the hit list record of the week from Ariana Grande, an artist we know you already love. And this song quickly becoming the most thumbs up tunes. You're rating it very highly through the free KMFM app. So your chance to do so again tonight just before 7:45. Jack's got to hit this next. I'm playing you one of the artists taken to the stage at Canterbury Pride this coming Saturday at Dane John Gardens. Get ready for Booty Love and Travel next.
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11: The M20 London bound. There is a lane out because of emergency repairs between junctions 2 and 1. There is also a lane closed on the M2 coast bound because of an accident between junctions 6 and 7. So if you're going through to Brenly Corner, you'll hit that congestion. Chipstead and the A21 7 Oaks bypass southbound is partially blocked. There's an accident between Westerham Road and River Hill, and Charing School Road both ways is blocked because of a fallen tree. That's between the A20 and the Charing Primary School.
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I'm up in the party, I'm glad that I got you, and it's alright, you got you a partner.

0: guy is going to be on stage at Dane John Gardens on Saturday night for Canterbury Pride. That is Booty Love and Boogie Tonight. They've got to perform now, haven't they? It's a bit like having Natasha Hamilton of Atomic Kitten come to Canterbury for Pride this weekend as well and not do Hold Again. Like, again, she's got to do that song, hasn't she? It's going to be a lovely, lovely day in Canterbury on Saturday with everything that's going on. Hopefully, I will see you at Pride. And I spotted today, as I was walking through town, that already shops have put bunting and displays in the windows. It's already looking very colourful in the city centre. Really colourful. Right, on the way next, Jack Burt's got to hit this. Your perfect evening playlist is coming up, including one of my favourite dance tunes at the moment from Haven. And I'll get the latest on Kent Roads as well.
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2: Traffic and travel.
0: Right, looking at the M20, you've still got that lane closure because of emergency repairs between junctions 2 and 1. Traffic actually seems to be coping all right with that at the moment, so not long delays there. Chipstead and the A21 Seven Oaks bypass, you will definitely face a congestion. There's a lane out because of an accident between Westerham Road and Hildenborough, and Charing School Road, both directions blocked. It's because of a fallen tree, and by the looks of it, the diversion is via the 510. That's between the A20 and Charing Primary School.
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0: welcome to the hit list. Hope you're good. We're going to start with the person that I can only describe as had a Tinder refresh. I think the content's always been great, but the outfit's just one. Ben's giving me side eye here, but I know he knows what I'm talking about. You've had a Tinder refresh, haven't you?
1: No.
0: Yeah, you have.
1: No.
0: You just go shopping, buy
2: what
0: brand new clothes.
2: What is a Tinder refresh?
0: It's when you don't get any likes, you just change the outfit and then suddenly everyone starts loving you.
1: Yeah, but you know me. My timeline, particularly on my private account, is just my kids. And they always get likes.
0: That is sneaky.
1: Unless I need to refresh my children to get new likes, then I need to find three new kids.
0: Okay, we're not going to go there. We're just going to play Zara Larsson after Alex Warren, okay?
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Carol Larson and Midnight Sun. It's KMFM. Welcome along. Hope you're good. Press the button. That didn't work. There we are. You know what? It's the rain, isn't it? It's the rain. The rain has thrown me today. There's grey skies and awful looking clouds outside. I'm not here for it. Do you know what I saw today? I've been thinking like this for hours. I saw a woggle. You know, is that what you call it? The floaty thing you put in the pool. I'm going to double check that. I call it... No, apparently it's not what you call it. It's not called... You know the long tube

you put in the pool that you float on, right? Whatever that is called. Sticking out of a car today. Just going around the Wainscot roundabout, sticking out of the car. Raining. And I cannot for the life of me fathom why that was happening. Why? Just why? Why? It's not off term, is it, anymore? So no one's going swimming. You're not going outdoorsy swimming. If you are going swimming, you don't own one of them. That just comes provided when you do go swimming. It's been in my head for ages. And now I also don't know what those things are called. I'll have to figure that out. I've actually spelled it wrong. Let's have a look. Hold on. It's called a swimming noodle or a plastic woggle. If you have ever come across this, I'm only calling it a science experiment. Please let me know. Why on earth are you putting it out of a car window when it's raining?

0: David Guetta and Baby Don't Hurt Me. It's KMFM. Welcome to the Hit List tonight, live in Kent until 10 o'clock. Hope you're good. Hope you, if you did get a good bit of sunshine today, look, Kent is a massive place and it could have happened. I hope you enjoyed it. But I'm going to gather that you did not, because it has been a little bit grim. But I'll try and help you out tonight. Let's get on some really good tunes. Something upbeat from MK and Crystal. And somebody who had a really cool moment, like what a cool moment, as an independent artist, Bebe Rexha, going out on her own and then getting a collab with David Guetta. That must be a moment where you go, oh yeah, I'm doing this and I'm good at this. We'll get on her new one, New Religion, next.
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on KMFM in Kent. Hope you're good tonight. We've got to talk about one thing and one man, especially tonight. His name's Tom Grennan and he is coming to Kent. I've already seen my pals go to a few events at Dreamland and I'm like, oh, I wish I bought tickets. I could do a little bit of that right now. That would make all these grey skies in Kent worth it. Oh, look, if you're thinking the same as me, I can get you in. We can get you in. You can win a pair of tickets to see Tom Grennan live at Dreamland on the 14th of June. That is not too far away whatsoever. He is bringing his huge 2026 UK tour to the iconic Scenic Stage. And it is happening not this weekend, next weekend. Cancel all things in the calendar. Don't even check it. This top trumps everything or anything you've got planned, all right? And trust me, he's incredible live. I went to go see him at the O2. And I only knew 2-3 tracks, thinking it'll be all right, but it won't be great. It was phenomenal. One of the best nights out I've ever had. If you want to enter, make sure you are listening to Rob and Noomi on KMFM Breakfast from 9 o'clock this coming Friday, 9 a.m. Rob and Noomi will tell you exactly what you need to do in order to win those tickets. Be listening, set the alarms right now. We'll do MK next after Taylor, his Fate of Ophelia. It's KMFM.

0: One Direction with History. It's KMFM in Kent tonight. I hope you're good. I am just obsessed with this brand new Ariana Grande song. Obsessed with how she started calling herself Feral. Like, not something you'd ever admit to. I've gone feral with this one. I'm really bad with this one. Like, feral, wild, untamed, savage, undomesticated. Then Ariana Grande? And there was a question mark there. Like, I'm not even too sure she knows how to be any of those things. I think it's a compliment. She seems very polite, well-mannered, just very lovely in general as a human being. Feral. I reckon she's got to work really hard to go anywhere near the word feral. But she's given it a good old go. And her brand new track is our record of the week this week on the hit list. It plays next.
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0: bit of that. A little glimmer of sunshine coming through the clouds. A little bit of it. And a good summer track from Perry. Forget about us on KMFM. We'll do Summer in just a sec.
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0: First though, something brand new from Ariana Grande. The 8th album is in the works. The Petal Era. And she is going all in. All in. This first track has a 5-minute long music video, at which point just a mini movie, isn't it? One of the world's best actors inside of it. And this is also one of her favourite songs that she's ever written, so I'm sure it will quickly become one of your favourite from her regardless. It's called Hate That I Made You Love Me from Ariana Grande.
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0: I don't think she's ever really going to reach the level of Feral, as much as she might want to. I don't think it's going to happen. The brand new track is good, called Hate That Made You Love Me on KMFM, our rap of the week this week. Now the guy who is giving kind of Alice Cooper or Tom Cruise in Rock of Ages vibes. It's just the eye makeup. Thumba and 12 to 12 is the hit list, KMFM.

0: the weekend and Blinding Lights on KMFM. Isn't it amazing? My mood, I can feel it lifting just seeing that sun outside. Just coming up by Rochester Castle. And, today just feels so much better. And I know we've got anthems in like an hour, but I'm going to throw in some absolute summer bangers just to celebrate that. Little bit of vitamin D coming out. Calvin Harris and Florence and the Machines play after another in 54 Ultra and X.
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Mike's KMFM, the hit list in Kent tonight. Me, Jack, with you. I hope you're good. I don't know about you, but I have so been affected by the weather today. My word. Look, I've been moody, I've been grumpy, and if you've been as well, that's all fine. We're in the same boat, all right? But there is one track tonight that I think is going to make it all better. A collaboration between Calvin Harris and Florence and the Machine. One, look, they're

I've got lots of tunes, so this is one that if you have forgotten about it, that is all fine. But this is Ibiza summer worthy. So if you can see the sunshine. And that vitamin D will help you if you can get out in it. Get out in it right now. We'll get it on next after Miles Smith. It's called Hold Me in the Dark on KMFM.

0: seeing Alive. A little bonus of seeing Noah Kahan in October is seeing Better K. I love it on KMFM in Kent tonight, and I can just see a little bit of sunshine coming through. I hope you're okay. I hope you're enjoying that if you've got it. Let me get on Ray next and that collab from Madonna and Sabrina too.
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Ed and Sapphire on KMFM tonight in Kent with you. I'm Jack. Hope it's all good. You know, after a holiday, you come back and you think, oh, I really need another holiday to get over that whole holiday. That's how I'm feeling this week. Partly because I feel like I got lied to. I was told, we'll go to Cornwall. We'll do the lovely coastal walk from town to town. It'll be beautiful. That coastal walk turned into an 18-mile hike in one day. 18 miles! Wasn't prepared for it. I feel like I maybe should have trained for it. Because I thought, lovely path, I could do that. Lovely gravel path, I can walk all day if you want me to. It's not that, it wasn't that. Through sand dunes, up and down cliffs. Like, do you know when you look at a stairway down and you think, if I make it to the bottom, that will be a miracle. Like, this has A&E written all over it. And then my toe burst open, started bleeding. And literally, even to this day, right, I did that hike on Monday last week. I can't flex my toe in my socks without a little bit of pain shooting up my foot. Every time I saw a road on this walk, every time we come across any kind of signal or service, I was like, Uber? We could get an Uber. I'm not a quitter, but we can quit together in private. We haven't got to tell anyone. We'll tell everyone that we did the walk. We conquered this 18 miles of hell. But if we jump in an Uber, it is £5 and we'll get to the hotel in 20 minutes. We can quit together and nobody will know. Yeah, no one let me. We did do the walk and still, what is it? Are we 10 days on? Yeah, I'm still walking funny from it.

Let's get the party started. See you at the bar, you was hardly talking. That's when I knew that your heart was scarring. Friends to lovers need a part to star in. Like, wait, babe, let me ask your pardon. This ain't Gucci, this is Prada, darling. If you want something, you can ask.

0: Dave and Thames, Rain Dance on KMFM. With Summer to play in a second, anthems at 9 o'clock, and we'll get to those in just a second. First though, somebody who's going through their first reinvention. She's their first ever one in 3 albums, her first attempt at love songs, which I wasn't excited for, but now that they are out and they've been done, what a great reinvention. It's got that good girl gone bad kind of twist to it, like the bad blood is coming part, do you know what I mean? It's currently quite romantic, but there's something in the water with Olivia Rodrigo. We'll do a brand new track, Drop Dead, next.
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He's gearing up for his Pride set over in Canterbury, and we have maybe dived into his set list and pulled out a couple of tracks. One of them from Daft Punk. It's a proper good anthem. Proper good tune. It's coming at 9 o'clock. Be ready for it. It's Samba first, home record on the hit list. It's KMFM.

0: 01227 786 106 is my WhatsApp. Come and say hi. Anthem's happening next. And it will soundtrack your sunset in Kent tonight. And they're all beauties. We start with Daft Punk next.
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0: Hello to Reese in Dartford, Maggie and Deal, and Leah learning a scuba diving theory in Rootham tonight. Wow. Good luck with that exam. Welcome to Anthems tonight. We'll do it at 9 o'clock every single night right here on The Hit List. Three bangers to really wave off Wednesday. No matter what you're doing, take a break, get outside, enjoy that last bit of the sun as it goes down across Kent. We start tonight with Daft Punk.
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You know you're in safe hands with Enrique Iglesias. What a tune. The world of music, the world of feel-good tunes. He's got it on lock. We all like it on KMFM. Old school anthems done tonight. Blue and Daft Punk in there as well. We'll do Teddy Swims in a second, and I won't lie to you, I am a little bit concerned, not for him, but for his kids. He wants to get some dedicated tattoos for his kids somewhere on his body, wherever it's left, really. And already I'm thinking he's going to go for portraits, isn't he? And you just know. Because if my brother and I had a portrait, one of them would be terrible, do you know what I mean? If one is worse than the other one, I would non-stop wind up about it. I do feel like there could be a little bit of that soon to come from the kids of Teddy Swims. We'll get on the door next. First, Tame Impala and Jenny Dracula. The morning.

0: KMFM. This is the best way to describe this artist, the Chelsea Adele. Do you remember when Adele first came onto the scene and we were like, oh, she looks posh, and then she opens up her mouth and you're like, oh, normal, normal person. Well, now we really do have a posh Adele. Her name is Sienna Spiro. She's also completely normal, by the way, right? School dropout, one thing. The other, that she didn't want to be a school dropout. I don't know why she was, but she just was at one point. So she sent a bunch of videos of her singing to a very prestigious music school somewhere in the UK. And only through antagonisation, she got let back in. For good reason, because I can imagine she looks good on the alumni page of that pamphlet. Sienna Spiro and Material Love and Eggs.
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10: If you've got a dog, you'll know this. 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
1: This person's already getting loads of love in Kent. If you like Ella Langley and choosing Texas, a little bit of Noah Kahan, well, this is going to be right up your street. Her breakout hit, Stella Lefting, who has been number one in the country charts across the UK already with this very track. It's called Boston.
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0: Justin Bieber on KMFM. Jen was talking about Olivia Rodrigo yesterday, about how she went back over her album because she was feeling quite gossipy. She was like, things have happened since I've written all these songs and I want to inform the fans of some of the tea. The first single was the lovey-dovey one, you know, how much she loves this person, and she'll drop dead in seconds. The second of the singles. Now that's where it starts to get interesting. And then I'll play it for you for the first time tonight on KMFM. It's called The Cure. It's on next.
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Joel Corry with Lonely. It's KMFM in Kent with you live until 10 o'clock. Hope you're good. I'm Jack. If you have been awake for any part of the daytime today, you would have known it was cloudy and rubbish. And therefore, Rob did not get in his plane and get up into the sky. And I'm gutted about it. Gutted about it. But he did go down there and have a look at the plane that he is going to fly at some point. He looked very happy. Really happy to be inside it. Probably because it was 0 feet off of the ground. But this will be happening. Absolutely will be happening. So make sure you're following our social media, KMFM Official on Instagram, because when it happens, you will be able to track him. And let's get on this. As Olivia starts the conversation about the ugly side of the relationships, it's called The Cure from the brand new era.

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0: confirm, though, Rob's flight is not tomorrow. So no matter what the weather is tomorrow, he will not be in a place. He is back, though, on KMFM Breakfast with New Me in the morning from 6:30. He'll be there to wake you up then. And hopefully, a nicer day in Kent during the day. And I'll be back tomorrow as well from 7 p.m. in the evening. And we'll do it all over again. See you tomorrow. Have a great rest of your night.
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5: From the Sky News Centre at 10, Hampshire's chief constable says he doesn't think policing in the UK is anti-white.
6: Do we have a two-tier type policing system? I would refute that. I would say absolutely not. I see officers day in, day out on the grounds serving without fear or favour all our communities. And I think that's the case nationally.
5: Alexis Boone has apologised to the family of university student Henry Novak, who was murdered in Southampton in December. The 18-year-old was handcuffed as he lay dying after his Sikh attacker made a false allegation of racism. Keir Starmer says Nigel Farage's call for a rage response is unforgivable. A senior prosecutor in Northern Ireland says it's been absolutely chilling to watch a killer's fake live stream alibi. YouTuber Stephen McCullough is starting a minimum 31 years behind bars for murdering his pregnant girlfriend in County Armagh in 2022. Three people have died after a Royal Navy helicopter crashed in a field in Devon. It happened during a training exercise early this morning. The head midwife at one hospital has labelled the state of maternity care in England heartbreaking. Analysis of NHS figures reveals a growing number of traumatic births, with one in 35 women suffering a serious tear in the past year. A national investigation is underway. The government's new maternity advisor, Michelle Welsh, had an emergency C-section.
7: I was lucky. I walked out of the hospital with my son, and that is the word that actually is driving me on and on with the work that I do, because maternity care should never ever be about luck. It should be about safe and compassionate services.
5: Vladimir Putin's representative in the UK has been summoned by the Foreign Office after a Russian drone hit a building in Romania last week. Sir Keir Starmer called it a serious violation of NATO airspace. And world number one, Aryna Sabalenka, says she feels like quitting tennis. She's been knocked out of the French Open quarterfinals by 25th seed Diana Schneider. That's the latest. I'm Laura Sage.

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7: From the Sky News Centre at 11, Hampshire's chief constable denies UK policing is anti-white. 18-year-old murder victim Henry Novak was handcuffed as he lay dying in December when his Sikh killer, jailed on Monday, made a false allegation of racism. There were protests in Southampton last night after Nigel Farage said the reaction should be one of rage. He was condemned in the Commons by the Prime Minister.
8: Exploiting this tragedy to create grievance and division would be wrong in any circumstances, but to do it when the family are expressly saying, please don't, is unforgivable. It shows exactly who he is.
7: The Royal Navy says its thoughts and sympathies are with the families and friends of three service personnel killed in a helicopter crash. The aircraft came down during a training exercise in Devon this morning. A YouTuber who faked a live stream for an alibi has been jailed for at least 31 years for murdering his partner. Natalie McNally was pregnant with their son when she was killed in County Armagh in December 2022. Donald Trump says the Strait of Hormuz will immediately reopen once the memorandum of understanding between the US and Iran is signed. He says negotiators are trying to separate the issue of the vital shipping lane with the hostilities between Israel and Hezbollah in Lebanon. Iran insists any peace agreement must include Beirut. Speaking in the Oval Office, Mr. Trump's also reiterated his claim that the Iranians will agree to not have a nuclear weapon.
9: The negotiation itself has gone very well, actually. It might not happen, you know, who knows? But if it happens, it could happen like over the weekend.
7: The Foreign Office has summoned Russia's ambassador. It's after a drone violated NATO airspace last week and hit a building in Romania. And Europe's first universal theme park in Bedfordshire will be built with £1.3 billion of taxpayer support. The government's upped its investment from £500 million. That's the latest. I'm Laura Safe.
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2: From the Sky News Centre at midnight, the National Police Chiefs counsels to review the language in its anti-racism guidance. It's after teenage student Henry Novak lay dying in handcuffs after his murderer falsely accused him of a racist attack. The Hampshire Force denies claims by Nigel Farage of two-tier policing. Sir Keir Starmer's condemned his calls for rage. In the Lords, Baroness Lawrence, whose son Stephen was murdered in 1993, urged politicians not to turn the clock back.
3: The mere fact that the leader of the opposition in the other place can use my son's name in referring to reform. It took 20 years and more for anybody to understand the murder of my son and to have anybody convicted.
2: Three people have died after a Royal Navy helicopter crashed in Devon. It happened during a training exercise yesterday morning. A man who faked a YouTube live stream to give him a false alibi has been jailed for the murder of his pregnant girlfriend in County Armagh. Stephen McCullough will spend at least 31 years behind bars. Police have released the 999 call he made in December 2022 after claiming to have found Natalie McNally's body.
4: Is the patient breathing?
5: No! She's cold!
4: Okay. Are you saying she's pregnant?
5: Yes!
4: And she's not breathing? Did you say she's cold?
5: She's cold!
4: Okay. Listen to me. I'm gonna help you, okay?
2: MI5's warning spies from China could be posing as recruitment agents to trick British officials into giving them state secrets. The Five Eyes group says they could use sites like LinkedIn and Indeed to advertise fake jobs and then pressure applicants into giving out information. Vladimir Putin's representative in the UK has been summoned by the Foreign Office. It's after a Russian drone hit a building in Romania last week. And world number one, Aryna Sabalenka, says she feels like quitting tennis. She's been knocked out of the French Open quarterfinals. That's the latest. I'm Laura Safe.
1: Back to Kent's biggest hit.

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